0: conditions and the risk of damages to roofs, fences, and trees. The storms expect to begin in southwest Saskatchewan Wednesday night before spreading province-wide by Thursday morning. Drivers, especially those in high-profile vehicles, are being urged to use caution as blowing dust and strong crosswinds could reduce visibility and make highways hazardous. News on the go. 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
0: The round robin will come to an end tonight at the Centennial Cup in Summerside, PEI. Last game will feature the Flin Flon Bombers taking on the Truro Bearcats. Flin Flon will need a win in regulation in order to force a tiebreaker for any hopes of qualifying for the playoff round. Game 4 of the WHL Finals goes tonight in Prince Albert after last night Everett grabbed their first lead of the series with a 3-2 win. Following tonight's Game 4, Game 5 of the series will go Friday night in Prince Albert. If necessary, Game 6 is Sunday in Everett. One game in the NHL playoffs tonight, the Colorado Avalanche will take on the Minnesota Wild, holding a 3-1 series lead. Colorado will look to become the second team to move on to the conference final. So far this playoff, Colorado has not lost on home ice. Changes continue for the Maple Leafs as today the club fired head coach Craig Berube. Berube has been the bench boss for the Maple Leafs over the last two seasons, including this past season where the Leafs did not make the postseason. Local baseball action tonight. The East Central 18U AAA Red Sox will hit the Saskatoon to meet the Diamondbacks. The East Central 15U AAA Dodgers are also in Saskatoon. They'll face off at the Expos. And the 15U AA East Central Dodgers host the Watchers Lakers at 6 o'clock. The full NFL schedule will be released tomorrow, but today the league announced the international slate for games for the upcoming season, with 9 games being played outside of U.S., including games in Australia, Brazil, England, France, Spain, Germany, and Mexico. The San Francisco 49ers will be making history this season as they will be the first team to play games, to play regular season games in 3 different countries this season, with matchups in Australia against the LA Rams in week 1, and then in November they will take on the Minnesota Vikings in Mexico.
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0: Tonight partly cloudy in the evening, 30% chance of showers overnight, southeast wind at 30, gusting up to 50 kilometers per hour, a low of 15. Tomorrow mainly cloudy, 60% chance of showers, a high of 18. Friday periods of rain, high of 8. Saturday cloudy, 60% chance of flurries or rain showers, a high of 5. Sunday cloudy, 60% chance of showers with a high of 6. Get the latest forecast at your fingertips. Download the Discover Humboldt app.
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10: 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Tonight, partly cloudy in the evening, 30% chance of showers overnight. Southeast wind at 30, gusting up to 50 kilometers per hour.

0: hour, a low of 15. Tomorrow, mainly cloudy, 60% chance of showers, a high of 18. Friday, periods of rain, high of 8. Saturday, cloudy, 60% chance of flurries or rain showers, a high of 5. Sunday, cloudy, 60% chance of showers with a high of 6.
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3: 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Tonight, partly cloudy in the evening, 30% chance of showers overnight. Southeast wind at 30, gusting up to 50 kilometers per hour, a low of 15. Tomorrow, mainly cloudy, 60% chance of showers, a high of 18. Friday, periods of rain, high of 8. Saturday, cloudy, 60% chance of flurries or rain showers, a high of 5. Sunday, cloudy, 60% chance of showers with a high of 6.
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2: Get the news you need when you need it by downloading the Discover Humboldt app. I'm Blaine Weiland. Here's what's making local news this hour. Another successful Smile Cookie campaign in Humboldt has raised nearly $29,400 for the Humboldt District Health Foundation. A total of 14,703 cookies were sold through the local Tim Hortons restaurant, with proceeds supporting a new wall-mounted vital signs monitor project for the hospital valued at more than $172,000. Executive Director Lori Bunko says the fundraiser continues to bring the entire community together.
3: So this year was an amazing year. We had a lot of fun with this one. We were prepared. How many years have we been doing this, right? So we kind of tightened up those volunteers, shortened those shifts. So we had them coming in from 6 a.m. till 3 p.m. That was seamless. And the volunteer decorators are actually getting to be really skilled where they could actually get a job here.
2: 48 volunteer decorators help throughout the week-long camp.

0: campaign. The government of Saskatchewan is proclaiming May 10th through 16th as Women Entrepreneurs Week, recognizing the growing role women-owned businesses are playing in communities and the provincial economy. The province says approximately 21% of Saskatchewan private sector businesses are now majority-owned by women. Trade and Export Development Minister Warren Keating says women entrepreneurs are helping fuel innovation and economic growth across the province, including a 33% increase in female self-employment in construction between 2023 and 2024. Maria Olofsson operates Freba Pottery near Wynyard.
1: They make up such a small percentage of the overall landscape of businesses within the province. And so highlighting it and making sure that we're bringing forward that there are more and more women entrepreneurs and what the opportunities are for them, just as important for moving the needle so that there's more women entrepreneurs.
0: Women Entrepreneurs of Saskatchewan, or WESC, says the recognition is important, while noting women business owners still face barriers involving financing, networking, and procurement opportunities. Residents of Munster are being encouraged to help shape the community's future climate adaptation planning following a public meeting Tuesday night at the New Horizons Seniors Drop-In Center. The Village of Munster is currently working with WSP Canada on an environmental risk assessment, examining how flooding, drought, extreme heat, and severe storms could affect local infrastructure in the coming decades. Social scientist Mina Petal says the study is designed to help the community prepare for increasing climate risks before they become more severe.
2: I mean, in Saskatchewan, obviously flooding is a big impact, and it sounds like it's just going to get worse over time. And so, you know, a town like Munster, being prepared for that is really important. And it sounds like, from what Jan was saying and the town members here tonight, it's one of their biggest concerns.
0: Petal says residents are still encouraged to complete the community survey connected to the project. A presentation was made at City Council's executive meeting on Monday, asking for the City of Humboldt support that would switch via rail service from the CN mainline to the private North Line, which runs through Humboldt. Lloydminster Mayor Gerald Albers attended the meeting via video conference as a delegate. He said the proposed change could provide an economic boost to the Prairie provinces, especially Saskatchewan, by easing congestion on the CN mainline.
3: Any amount of more freight we can get out of Saskatchewan, be it grain, oilseeds, potash, and any other products that are produced in the province to market, is beneficial to the economy of Saskatchewan and benefits all of us. When you have removed the passenger train, it then frees up that freight to even more, not to have to worry about trying to deal with the freight train, which is often put on the siding while that freight train moves through.
0: The City of Humboldt will continue discussions on the proposal before deciding whether to submit a formal letter of support for the project. 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
0: Tonight, partly cloudy in the evening, 30% chance of showers overnight. Southeast wind at 30, gusting up to 50 kilometers per hour, a low of 15. Tomorrow, mainly cloudy, 60% chance of showers, a high of 18. Friday, periods of rain, high of 8. Saturday, cloudy, 60% chance of flurries or rain showers, a high of 5. Sunday, cloudy, 60% chance of showers with a high of 6. Get the latest forecast at your fingertips. Download the Discover Humboldt app.
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6: 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Tonight, partly cloudy in the evening, 30% chance of showers overnight. Southeast wind at 30, gusting up to 50 kilometers per hour. A low of 15. Tomorrow, mainly cloudy, 60% chance of showers, a high of 18. Friday, periods of rain, high of 8. Saturday, cloudy, 60% chance of flurries or rain showers, a high of 5. Sunday, cloudy, 60% chance of showers with a high of 6.
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1: 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Tonight, partly cloudy in the evening, 30% chance of showers overnight. Southeast wind at 30, gusting up to 50 kilometers per hour, a low of 15. Tomorrow, mainly cloudy, 60% chance of showers, a high of 18. Friday, periods of rain, high of 8. Saturday, cloudy, 60% chance of flurries or rain showers, a high of 5. Sunday, cloudy, 60% chance of showers with a high of 6.
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2: Get the news you need when you need it by downloading the Discover Humboldt app. I'm Blaine Wiley. Here's what's making local news this hour. Women Entrepreneurs Week continues across Saskatchewan with organizations like Women Entrepreneurs of Saskatchewan, known as WESC, highlighting the growing impact of women-owned businesses in rural communities. Maria Olofsson, owner of Freba Pottery near Wingyard, and a WESC rural ambassador, says recognizing women entrepreneurs help encourages more women to enter business.
3: I'm a rural brand ambassador because 3 years ago, WESC decided that it was time to reach out to all of Saskatchewan, not just the big cities. Living in rural Saskatchewan, we have the connections with women entrepreneurs. WESC allows us to have connects out in our regions.
2: Olofsson says WESC's Rural Ambassador Program has helped connect rural entrepreneurs with mentorship, networking, and business supports that can otherwise be difficult to access outside of larger centers. WESC says more than half of Saskatchewan's women-owned businesses are located in rural communities. Community input will play a key role in the Village of Munster's ongoing environmental risk assessment and climate adaptation planning process. Residents gathered Tuesday night at the New Horizon Seniors Drop-In Center to discuss concerns ranging from flooding and severe weather to infrastructure costs and long-term planning priorities. Village of Munster Chief Administrative Officer Jan Sylvester says local feedback is essential because residents experience the impacts of the change in weather firsthand.
4: It's really important to have the insight of local residents and stakeholders from around Munster to fill in the blanks in terms of how is weather affecting infrastructure in our small community. It's not just dollars and cents and planning strategically for what we're going to spend in the future, but it impacts local clubs, local services we're able to offer, manpower, facilities, having them or not having them, how to maintain them.
2: The completed assessment is expected to provide recommendations aimed at improving the community's resilience to future climate-related events. The Humboldt Tim Hortons location is celebrating another strong showing during this year's National Smile Cookie Campaign. Owner Dan Gruchewski says the local fundraiser was once again extremely busy and well supported by volunteers, staff, and customers throughout the week. The campaign raised more than $29,000 for the Humboldt District Health Foundation through the sale of more than 14,000 Smile Cookies. Gruchewski says the Humboldt location also ranked near the top nationally this year.
5: We did really good, actually. Second overall in our district and 19th overall in Canada, actually. So very proud of that.
2: Funds will support new hospital equipment for the Humboldt District Hospital. A special weather statement is in effect for southern and central Saskatchewan as a major spring storm moves through the province. Environment Canada says winds could gust up to 110 kilometers per hour on Thursday, creating dangerous travel conditions and the risk of damages to roofs, fences, and trees. The storm is expected to begin in southwest Saskatchewan Wednesday night before spreading province-wide by Thursday morning. Drivers, especially those in high-profile vehicles, are being urged to use caution as blowing dust and strong crosswinds could reduce visibility and make highways hazardous. 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
2: Tonight, partly cloudy in the evening, 30% chance of showers overnight. Southeast wind at 30, gusting up to 50 kilometers per hour, a low of 15. Tomorrow, mainly cloudy, 60% chance of showers, a high of 18. Friday, periods of rain, high of 8. Saturday, cloudy, 60% chance of flurries or rain showers, a high of 5. Sunday, cloudy, 60% chance of showers with a high of 6. Get the latest forecast at your fingertips. Download the Discover Humboldt app.
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4: 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Tonight, partly cloudy in the evening, 30% chance of showers overnight. Southeast wind at 30, gusting up to 50 kilometers per hour, a low of 15. Tomorrow, mainly cloudy, 60% chance of showers, a high of 18. Friday, periods of rain, high of 8. Saturday, cloudy, 60% chance of flurries or rain showers, a high of 5. Sunday, cloudy, 60% chance of showers with a high of 6.
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4: 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Tonight, partly cloudy in the evening, 30% chance of showers overnight. Southeast wind at 30, gusting up to 50 kilometers per hour, a low of 15. Tomorrow, mainly cloudy, 60% chance of showers, a high of 18. Friday, periods of rain, high of 8. Saturday, cloudy, 60% chance of flurries or rain showers, a high of 5. Sunday, cloudy, 60% chance of showers with a high of 6.
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2: Get the news you need when you need it by downloading the Discover Humboldt app. I'm Blaine Weiland. Here's what's making local news this hour. Another successful Smile Cookie campaign in Humboldt has raised nearly $29,400 for the Humboldt District Health Foundation. A total of 14,703 cookies were sold through the local Tim Hortons restaurant, with proceeds supporting a new wall-mounted vital signs monitor project for the hospital valued at more than $172,000. Executive Director Lori Bunko says the fundraiser continues to bring the entire community together.
3: So this year was an amazing year. We had a lot of fun with this one. We were prepared. How many years have we been doing this, right? So we kind of tightened up those volunteers, shortened those shifts. So we had them coming in from 6 a.m. till 3 p.m. That was seamless. And the volunteer decorators are actually getting to be really skilled where they could actually get a job here.
2: 48 volunteer decorators help throughout the week-long campaign. The government of Saskatchewan is proclaiming May 10th through 16th as Women Entrepreneurs Week, recognizing the growing role women-owned businesses are playing in communities and the provincial economy. The province says approximately 21% of Saskatchewan private sector businesses are now majority-owned by women. Trade and Export Development Minister Warren Keating says women entrepreneurs are helping fuel innovation and economic growth across the province, including a 33% increase in female self-employment in construction between 2023 and 2024. Maria Olofsson operates Freba Pottery near Wynyard.
4: They make up such a small percentage of the overall landscape of businesses within the province. And so highlighting it and making sure that we're bringing forward that there are more and more women entrepreneurs and what the opportunities are for them, just as important for moving the needle so that there's more women entrepreneurs.
2: Women Entrepreneurs of Saskatchewan, or WESC, says the recognition is important, while noting women business owners still face barriers involving financing, networking, and procurement opportunities. Residents of Munster are being encouraged to help shape the community's future climate adaptation planning following a public meeting Tuesday night at the New Horizons Seniors Drop-In Center. The Village of Munster is currently working with WSP Canada on an environmental risk assessment, examining how flooding, drought, extreme heat, and severe storms could affect local infrastructure in the coming decades. Social scientist Nina Peddle says the study is designed to help the community prepare for increasing climate risks before they become more severe.
5: I mean, in Saskatchewan, obviously flooding is a big impact, and it sounds like it's just going to get worse over time. And so, you know, a town like Munster, being prepared for that is really important. And it sounds like, from what Jan was saying and the town members here tonight, it's one of their biggest concerns.
2: Peddle says residents are still encouraged to complete the community survey connected to the project. A presentation was made at City Council's executive meeting on Monday, asking for the City of Humboldt support that would switch via rail service from the CN mainline to the private North Line, which runs through Humboldt. Lloydminster Mayor Gerald Albert

0: attended the meeting via video conference as a delegate. He said the proposed change could provide an economic boost to the Prairie provinces, especially Saskatchewan, by easing congestion on the CN mainline.
1: Any amount of more freight we can get out of Saskatchewan, be it grain, oilseeds, potash, and any other products that are produced in the province to market, is beneficial to the economy of Saskatchewan and benefits all of us. When you have removed the passenger train, it then frees up that freight to even more, not to have to worry about trying to deal with the freight train, which is often put on the siding while that freight train moves through.
0: City Humble will continue discussions on the proposal before deciding whether to submit a formal letter of support for the project. 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
2: Discover Humboldt weather.
0: Tonight, partly cloudy in the evening, 30% chance of showers overnight. Southeast wind at 30, gusting up to 50 kilometers per hour, a low of 15. Tomorrow, mainly cloudy, 60% chance of showers, a high of 18. Friday, periods of rain, a high of 8. Saturday, cloudy, 60% chance of flurries or rain showers, a high of 5. Sunday, cloudy, 60% chance of showers with a high of 6. Get the latest forecast at your fingertips. Download the Discover Humboldt app.
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4: 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Tonight, partly cloudy in the evening, 30% chance of showers overnight. Southeast wind at 30, gusting up to 50 kilometers per hour, a low of 15. Tomorrow, mainly cloudy, 60% chance of showers, a high of 18. Friday, periods of rain, high of 8. Saturday, cloudy, 60% chance of flurries or rain showers, a high of 5. Sunday, cloudy, 60% chance of showers with a high of 6.
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5: 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Tonight, partly cloudy in the evening, 30% chance of showers overnight. Southeast wind at 30, gusting up to 50 kilometers per hour, a low of 15. Tomorrow, mainly cloudy, 60% chance of showers, a high of 18. Friday, periods of rain, a high of 8. Saturday, cloudy, 60% chance of flurries or rain showers, a high of 5. Sunday, cloudy, 60% chance of showers with a high of 6.
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11: 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Tonight, partly cloudy in the evening, 30% chance of showers overnight. Southeast wind at 30, gusting up to 50 kilometers per hour, a low of 15. Tomorrow, mainly cloudy, 60% chance of showers, a high of 18. Friday, periods of rain, high of 8. Saturday, cloudy, 60% chance of flurries or rain showers, a high of 5. Sunday, cloudy, 60% chance of showers with a high of 6.
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7: 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Tonight, partly cloudy in the evening, 30% chance of showers overnight. Southeast wind at 30, gusting up to 50 kilometers per hour, a low of 15. Tomorrow, mainly cloudy, 60% chance of showers, a high of 18. Friday, periods of rain, high of 8. Saturday, cloudy, 60% chance of flurries or rain showers, a high of 5. Sunday, cloudy, 60% chance of showers with a high of 6.
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4: 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Tonight, partly cloudy in the evening, 30% chance of showers overnight. Southeast wind at 30, gusting up to 50 kilometers per hour, a low of 15. Tomorrow, mainly cloudy, 60% chance of showers, a high of 18. Friday, periods of rain, high of 8. Saturday, cloudy, 60%.

0: 10% chance of flurries or rain showers, a high of 5. Sunday, cloudy, 60% chance of showers with a high of 6.
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3: 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Tonight, partly cloudy in the evening, 30% chance of showers overnight. Southeast wind at 30, gusting up to 50 kilometers per hour, a low of 15. Tomorrow, mainly cloudy, 60% chance of showers, a high of 18. Friday, periods of rain, high of 8. Saturday, cloudy, 60% chance of flurries or rain showers, a high of 5. Sunday, cloudy, 60% chance of showers with a high of 6.
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5: Overnight, partly cloudy with a chance of showers. Southeast wind at 30, gusts up to 50 kilometers per hour, low of 15. Today, mainly cloudy, a 60% chance of showers, a high of 18. Friday, periods of rain, a high of 8. Saturday, cloudy, 60% chance of flurries or rain showers, a high of 5. Sunday, cloudy, a 60% chance of showers, the high is 6.
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4: Overnight, partly cloudy with a chance of showers. Southeast wind at 30, gusts up to 50 kilometers per hour, low of 15. Today, mainly cloudy, a 60% chance of showers, a high of 18. Friday, periods of rain, a high of 8. Saturday, cloudy, 60% chance of flurries of rain showers, a high of 5. Sunday, cloudy, a 60% chance of showers, the high is 6.
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3: Overnight, partly cloudy with a chance of showers. Southeast wind at 30, gusts up to 50 kilometers per hour, low of 15. Today, mainly cloudy, a 60% chance of showers, a high of 18. Friday, periods of rain, a high of 8. Saturday, cloudy, 60% chance of flurries of rain, showers, a high of 5. Sunday, cloudy, a 60% chance of showers, the high is 6.
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3: Discover Humboldt weather.
4: Overnight, partly cloudy with a chance of showers. Southeast wind at 30, gusts up to 50 kilometers per hour, low of 15. Today, mainly cloudy, a 60% chance of showers, a high of 18. Friday, periods of rain, a high of 8. Saturday, cloudy, 60% chance of flurries of rain, showers, a high of 5. Sunday, cloudy, a 60% chance of showers, the high is 6.
1: Highway 368, Highway 16.
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2: Overnight, partly cloudy with a chance of showers. Southeast wind at 30, gusts up to 50 kilometers per hour, low of 15. Today, mainly cloudy, a 60% chance of showers, a high of 18. Friday, periods of rain, a high of 8. Saturday, cloudy, 60% chance of flurries or rain showers, a high of 5. Sunday, cloudy, a 60% chance of showers, the high is 6.
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4: Overnight, partly cloudy with a chance of showers. Southeast wind at 30, gusts up to 50 kilometers per hour, low of 15. Today, mainly cloudy, a 60% chance of showers, a high of 18. Friday, periods of rain, a high of 8. Saturday, cloudy, 60% chance of flurries or rain showers, a high of 5. Sunday, cloudy, a 60% chance of showers, the high is 6.
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7: Today, mainly cloudy with a 60% chance of showers and a high of 18. Tonight, periods of rain, a low of 8. Friday, periods of rain, high of 8. Saturday, cloudy, 60% chance of flares, a high of 5. Sunday, cloudy, 60% chance of showers, the high is 6.
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2: Discover Humboldt weather.
5: Today mainly cloudy with a 60% chance of showers and a high of 18. Tonight periods of rain, a low of 8. Friday periods of rain, high of 8. Saturday cloudy, 60% chance of flares, a high of 5. Sunday cloudy, 60% chance of showers, the high of 6.
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8: Today mainly cloudy with a 60% chance of showers and a high of 18. Tonight, periods of rain, a low of 8. Friday, periods of rain, high of 8. Saturday, cloudy, 60% chance of flurries, a high of 5. Sunday, cloudy, 60% chance of showers, the high is 6.
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1: Today mainly cloudy with a 60% chance of showers and a high of 18. Tonight periods of rain, a low of 8. Friday periods of rain, high of 8. Saturday cloudy, 60% chance of flurries, a high of 5. Sunday cloudy, 60% chance of showers, the high is 6.
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5: Today, mainly cloudy with a 60% chance of showers and a high of 18. Tonight, periods of rain, a low of 8. Friday, periods of rain, high of 8. Saturday, cloudy, 60% chance of flares, a high of 5. Sunday, cloudy, 60% chance of showers, the high is 6.
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4: Today mainly cloudy with a 60% chance of showers and a high of 18. Tonight, periods of rain, a low of 8. Friday, periods of rain, high of 8. Saturday, cloudy, 60% chance of flurries, a high of 5. Sunday, cloudy, 60% chance of showers, the high of 6.
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2: 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A small change to the green space beside the water tower could go a long way for the site. At Monday's executive meeting, Humboldt City Council passed a motion to designate the space north of the water tower as a park. Community and Leisure Services Director Mike Ulrichson presented the proposed change following a recommendation from the Water Tower Committee.
3: At this point, it's just a passive green space that really doesn't have any designation. However, with an actual park designation, then we can promote it as such, and hopefully people will spend more time over in that area. And there were some trees planted there several years ago, I think a couple benches in the work to attract people to that space. It's a nice green space. There really is

0: cookies were sold through the local Tim Hortons restaurant, with proceeds supporting a new wall-mounted vital signs monitor project for the hospital, valued at more than $172,000. Executive Director Lori Bunko says the fundraiser continues to bring the entire community together.
1: So this year was an amazing year. We had a lot of fun with this one. We were prepared. How many years have we been doing this, right? So we kind of tightened up those volunteers, shortened those shifts. So we had them coming in from 6 a.m. till 3 p.m. That was seamless, and the volunteer decorators are actually getting to be really skilled where they could actually get a job here.
0: 48 volunteer decorators helped throughout the week-long campaign. The government of Saskatchewan has proclaimed May 10th through 16th as Women's Entrepreneurs Week, recognizing the role women-owned businesses are playing in communities and the provincial economy. The province says approximately 21% of Saskatchewan private sector businesses are now majority owned by women. The Trade Export Development Minister, Warren Kading, says women entrepreneurs are helping fuel innovation and economic growth across the province, including a 33% increase in female self-employment in construction between 2023 and 2024. Maria Olofsson operates Freba Pottery near Wynyard.
2: They make up such a small percentage of the overall landscape of businesses within the province. And so highlighting it and making sure that we're bringing forward that there are more and more women entrepreneurs and what the opportunities are for them, just as important for moving the needle so that there's more women entrepreneurs.
0: Women Entrepreneurs of Saskatchewan, or WESC, says the recognition is important while noting women business owners still face barriers involving financing, networking, and procurement opportunities. Residents in Munster are being encouraged to help shape the community's future climate adaptation planning following a public meeting Tuesday night at the New Horizons Seniors Drop-In Centre. The Village of Munster is currently working with WSP Canada on an environmental risk assessment examining how flooding, drought, and extreme heat and severe storms could affect local infrastructure in the coming decades. Social scientist Meena Patel says the study is designed to help the community prepare for increasing climate risks before they become more severe.
3: I mean, in Saskatchewan, obviously flooding is a big impact, and it sounds like it's just going to get worse over time. And so, you know, a town like Munster, being prepared for that is really important. And it sounds like, from what Jan was saying and the town members here tonight, it's one of their biggest concerns.
0: Patel says residents are still encouraged to complete the community survey connected to the project. When you see local news happening, tell us. Click on Submit News at discoverhumboldt.com or the Discover Humboldt app.
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0: The East Central 18U AAA Red Sox were stung last night by the Saskatoon Diamondbacks, falling 11-5 at Lee Coast Field. The Red Sox opened the scoring at the top of the first thanks to two singles. The Sox first got on the board when Jarrett Rood singled, scoring one run. It was a back-and-forth affair for the next couple of innings, but the Diamondbacks smashed it open in the bottom of the sixth with a five-run inning. The Red Sox replied with a single run at the top of the seventh, not enough to overcome the deficit. The Red Sox next take the field this Saturday for a doubleheader on the road against the Sask 5 Marlins. First pitches are at 5 and 7 p.m. The storybook season for the Flin Flon Bombers has come to an end, despite their winning their final game yesterday at the Centennial Cup. The Bombers downed the Truro Bearcats 3-1, but a three-way tie at the end of round robin at 6 points each put the goal differential tiebreaker into effect. An earlier 7-4 win by Quebec's Collège Français de Longueuil over Toronto Patriots demanded a larger goal margin for the Bombers than they were able to muster. Flin Flon finished the Centennial Cup with a 2-2 record. Brett Kulak scored 3:52 into overtime, and Nathan MacKinnon tied it late in regulation as the Colorado Avalanche advanced to the Western Conference Final with a 4-3 victory over the Minnesota Wild in Game 5 on Wednesday night. Tonight, the Habs are back on the ice in their deadlock series with the Buffalo Sabres, and the Vegas Golden Knights and the Anaheim Ducks follow. Dalton Varsho hit a walk-off grand slam in the 10th inning.

0: as the Toronto Blue Jays rallied past the Tampa Bay Rays 5-3 on Wednesday to snap a three-game losing streak.
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0: We missed out on the house-wrecking winds, but we are getting in on the rain. Mainly cloudy today, 60% chance of showers with winds south 30, gusting to 50 and a high of 18. Tonight, periods

0: Of rain, look for 5 to 10 millimeters, winds west 30, gusting to 50, and a low of 8. Friday, periods of rain continue with northwest winds 20, gusting to 40. Temperature falling to plus 3 in the afternoon, we'll see a daytime high of plus 6. On Saturday, a mix of sun and cloud with a high of 9. Sunday, showers, a high of 5. On Monday, cloudy with a high of 7. And Tuesday, expect a mix of sun and cloud with a high of 13. In Humboldt, it's 11 degrees. In Watrous, it's 12. 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

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Good morning. It's 107.5 Bolt FM. I'm Sarah Miller. I'm glad you're listening this morning. We're looking for a high of 18 degrees, cloudy, and more rain on the horizon. You can check out the full 5-day forecast. It looks like maybe that wind warning, however, special weather statement has passed us by. So maybe we won't be getting those gusting up to 110 kilometer an hour winds. Or if we did last night, my lawn cushions are still there. So hopefully that means nothing crazy happened. I didn't see trampolines in the street or anything. Coming up in the show, we're going to talk about some events taking place this week and into your weekend. A few to mark on the calendar.

0: for early next week. We're also going to have lots of ways for you to win, including a new one, our movie trivia with Family Pizza. That's coming up soon. We'll also have the 25K payday, another opportunity for you to be a qualifier. We'll talk about Classroom of the Month, Listener of the Week, and more. 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
7: 2026 is the 150th anniversary of the signing of Treaty 6 at Fort Carlton in Fort Pitt. A new exhibit, A History of Treaty 6, is on now at the museum. 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On now. Mainly cloudy today, 60% chance of showers, gusty south winds, a high of 18. Tonight, periods of rain, look for 5 to 10 millimeters, low of 8. On Friday, periods of rain with northwest winds 20, gusting to 40, high of plus 6. On Saturday, a mix of sun and cloud with a high of 9. Sunday, showers and plus 5. Monday, cloudy with a high of 7.
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0: Coldplay, Adventure of a Lifetime. Before that, it was Tate McRae with Greedy. I'm Sarah Miller. Thanks for joining me today. I hope you're ready to have a fantastic Thursday. I'm going to be on location later on today from 1 o'clock until 5 as the Humboldt Co-op, now known as the Central Saskatchewan Co-op, is celebrating the grand opening of the new C-Store. So make sure you come on out and say hi and enter in to win some of their great prizes. They're going to have taste testings and a cake, and it's going to be a big day of entertaining fun. So make sure you come on down. And again, I'll see you from 1 till 5. Coming up after your 6:30 news, sports, and weather, we're going to have a way for you to win with a new contest with Family Pizza. You could be winning yourself a free medium pizza as they're celebrating 40 years of family.
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1: 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A small change to the green space beside the water tower could go a long way for the site. At Monday's executive meeting, Humboldt City Council passed a motion to designate the space north of the water tower as a park. Community and Leisure Services Director Mike Ulrichson presented the proposed change following a recommendation from the Water Tower Committee.
2: At this point, it's just a passive green space that really doesn't have any designation. However, with an actual park designation, then we can promote it as such, and hopefully people will spend more time over in that area. And there were some trees planted there several years ago, I think a couple benches in the work to attract people to that space. It's a nice green space. There really isn't anything in that area either.
1: The park will be named Water Tower Park to reflect the well-known Humboldt landmark. Another successful Smile Cookie campaign in Humboldt has raised nearly $29,400 for the Humboldt District Health Foundation. A total of 14,703 cookies were sold through the local Tim Hortons restaurant, with proceeds supporting a new wall-mounted vital signs monitor project for the hospital, valued at more than $172,000. Executive Director Lori Bunko says the fundraiser continues to bring the entire community together.
3: So this year was an amazing year. We had a lot of fun with this one. We were prepared. How many years have we been doing this, right? So we kind of tightened up those volunteers, shortened those shifts. So we had them coming in from 6 a.m. till 3 p.m. That was seamless. And the volunteer decorators are actually getting to be really skilled where they could actually get a job here.
1: 48 volunteer decorators helped throughout the week-long campaign. The government of Saskatchewan has proclaimed May 10th through 16th as Women's Entrepreneurs Week, recognizing the role women-owned businesses are playing in communities and the provincial economy. The province says approximately 21% of Saskatchewan private sector businesses are now majority-owned by women. The Trade Export Development Minister, Warren Kading, says women entrepreneurs are helping fuel innovation and economic growth across the province, including a 33% increase in female self-employment in construction between 2023 and 2024. Maria Olafson operates Freba Pottery near Wynyard.
4: They make up such a small percentage of the overall landscape of businesses within the province. And so highlighting it and making sure that we're bringing forward that there are more and more women entrepreneurs and what the opportunities are for them, just as important for moving the needle so that there's more women entrepreneurs.
1: Women Entrepreneurs of Saskatchewan, or WESC, says the recognition is important while noting women business owners still face barriers involving financing, networking, and procurement opportunities.

0: Residents in Munster are being encouraged to help shape the community's future climate adaptation planning following a public meeting Tuesday night at the New Horizons Seniors Drop-In Centre. The Village of Munster is currently working with WSP Canada on an environmental risk assessment examining how flooding, drought, and extreme heat and severe storms could affect local infrastructure in the coming decades. Social scientist Meena Patel says the study is designed to help the community prepare for increasing climate risks before they become more severe.
1: I mean, in Saskatchewan, obviously flooding is a big impact, and it sounds like it's just going to get worse over time. And so, you know, a town like Munster, being prepared for that is really important. And it sounds like, from what Jan was saying and the town members here tonight, it's one of their biggest concerns.
0: Patel says residents are still encouraged to complete the community survey connected to the project. When you see local news happening, tell us. Click on Submit News at discoverhumboldt.com or the Discover Humboldt app.
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0: The East Central 18U AAA Red Sox were stung last night by the Saskatoon Diamondbacks, falling 11-5 at Lycos Field. The Red Sox opened the scoring at the top of the first thanks to two singles. The Sox first got on the board when Jarrett Rude singled, scoring one run. It was a back-and-forth affair for the next couple of innings, but the Diamondbacks smashed it open in the bottom of the sixth with a five-run inning. The Red Sox replied with a single run at the top of the seventh, not enough to overcome the deficit. The Red Sox next take the field this Saturday for a doubleheader on the road against the Sask 5 Marlins. First pitches are at 5 and 7 p.m. The storybook season for the Flin Flon Bombers has come to an end, despite their winning their final game yesterday at the Centennial Cup. The Bombers downed the Truro Bearcats 3-1, but a three-way tie at the end of round robin at 6 points each put the goal differential tiebreaker into effect. An earlier 7-4 win by Quebec's Collège Français de Longueuil over Toronto Patriots demanded a larger goal margin for the Bombers than they were able to muster. Flin Flon finished the Centennial Cup with a 2-2 record. Brett Kulak scored 3:52 into overtime, and Nathan MacKinnon tied it late in regulation as the Colorado Avalanche advanced to the Western Conference Final with a 4-3 victory over the Minnesota Wild in Game 5 on Wednesday night. Tonight, the Habs are back on the ice in their deadlock series with the Buffalo Sabres, and the Vegas Golden Knights and the Anaheim Ducks follow. Dalton Varsho hit a walk-off grand slam in the 10th inning as the Toronto Blue Jays rallied past the Tampa Bay Rays 5-3 on Wednesday to snap a three-game losing streak.
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0: We missed out on the house-wrecking winds, but we are getting in on the rain. Mainly cloudy today, 60% chance of showers with winds south 30, gusting to 50 and a high of 18. Tonight, periods of rain, look for 5 to 10 millimeters, winds west 30, gusting to 50 and a low of 8. Friday, periods of rain continue with northwest winds 20, gusting to 40. Temperature falling to plus 3 in the afternoon, we'll see a daytime high of plus 6. On Saturday, a mix of sun and cloud with a high of 9. Sunday, showers, a high of 5. On Monday, cloudy with a high of 7, and Tuesday, expect a mix of sun and cloud with a high of 13. In Humboldt, it's 11 degrees. In Watrous, it's 12. 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
0: Are you ready for today's movie quote? 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
6: A census taker once tried to test me. I ate his liver with some fava beans and a nice Chianti.
0: Do you know who that is? 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
6: A census taker once tried to test me. I ate his liver with some fava beans and a nice Chianti.

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11: 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Mainly cloudy today, 60% chance of showers, gusty south winds, a high of 18. Tonight, periods of rain, look for 5 to 10 millimeters, low of 8. On Friday, periods of rain with northwest winds 20, gusting to 40, high of plus 6. On Saturday, a mix of sun and cloud with a high of 9. Sunday, showers and plus 5. Monday, cloudy with a high of 7.
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0: Olivia Rodrigo. Good morning. That was Drop Dead. I'm Sarah Miller. Thanks for joining me on your Thursday.
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0: All right, today's movie quote.
7: A census taker once tried to test me. I ate his liver with some fava beans and a nice Chianti.
0: And our first person to text in today was Janelle with the correct answer. Let's give her a call.
8: Hello?
0: Hey, is this Janelle?
8: Oh, you bet.
0: Hey, Janelle, how's it going?
8: Good, how are you?
0: I'm doing well.
8: Good.
0: So you got that movie trivia right?
8: Yes.
0: Are you a fan of horror movies?
8: Somewhat, yeah.
0: That one's kind of a classic, so I figured it
8: kind
0: wasn't...
8: Kind of a classic, yeah. Pretty easy.
0: But the funny part is, it's currently census year, and I've been seeing so many people talking about having their census at their door or not wanting to fill their census out, and I'm just thinking to myself, man, it's a good thing this movie isn't real.
8: Yeah, no kidding.
0: Awesome. Well, we will have that gift certificate here for you at the station to pick up. It is for a free medium pizza from Family Pizza here in Humboldt.
8: Good. Thank you so much.
0: You're welcome. You have a great day.
8: Yes, you too.
0: Okay. Bye.

0: Bye-bye.
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3: Work is underway to turn a new vision for wheat and barley breeding into action, with farmers remaining central to the process. The Canadian Wheat Research Coalition says the guiding principles developed through a recent workshop with industry stakeholders will shape future decisions. Chair Jocelyn Valestik.
4: I don't think that they're a whole lot different, just that we need a way to move forward and we need to really refocus on how we're going to move forward and what is going to guide that. So in essence, these guiding principles will be referred to again and again as we look at what to do next in the transformation of the wheat breeding sector in Canada.
3: She says further discussions with stakeholders, including Agriculture and Agri-Food Canada, are planned as the coalition continues to move forward. For Golden West, I'm Glendale Allen Vossler.
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2: 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The Humboldt Tim Hortons location is celebrating another strong showing during this year's National Smile Cookie Campaign. Owner Dan Grybacheski says the local fundraiser was once again extremely busy and well-supported by volunteers.

0: staff and customers throughout the week. The campaign raised more than $29,000 for the Humboldt District Health Foundation through the sale of more than 14,000 smile cookies. Grabuchowski says the Humboldt location also ranked near the top nationally this year.
1: We did really good, actually. Second overall in our district and 19th overall in Canada, actually. So very proud of that.
0: Funds raised will support the new hospital equipment for the Humboldt District Hospital. Community input will play a key role in the Village of Munster's ongoing environmental risk assessment and climate adaptation planning process. Residents gathered Tuesday evening at the New Horizon Seniors Drop-In Center to discuss concerns ranging from flooding and severe weather to infrastructure costs and long-term planning priorities. Village of Munster Chief Administrative Officer Jan Sylvester says local feedback is essential because residents experience the impacts of changing weather firsthand.
2: It's really important to have the insight of local residents and stakeholders from around Munster to fill in the blanks in terms of how is weather affecting infrastructure in our small community. It's not just dollars and cents and planning strategically for what we're going to spend in the future, but it impacts local clubs, local services we're able to offer, manpower, facilities, having them or not having them, how to maintain them.
0: The completed assessment is expected to provide recommendations aimed at strengthening the community's resilience to future climate-related events. Humboldt City Council passed a motion to designate the space north of the water tower as a park. Community and Leisure Services Director Mike Ulrichsen says it will have a simple name to it.
3: We do agree that the water tower park designation is appropriate, just given the location, wanting to attract people to the water tower. Trying to put a different name on it sometimes confuses things. So I think in this location, utilizing that generic name is in the best interest, given the location.
0: Right now, the area is a green space with some recently planted trees. With a park designation, this will allow for more possibilities of a growing area in the future. Women Entrepreneurs Week continues across Saskatchewan with organizations like Women Entrepreneurs of Saskatchewan, known as WESC, highlighting the growing impact of women-owned businesses in rural communities. Maria Olofsson, owner of Freba Pottery near Wynyard and a WESC Rural Ambassador, says recognizing women entrepreneurs helps encourage more women to enter business.
4: I'm a Rural Brand Ambassador because 3 years ago, WESC decided that it was time to reach out to all of Saskatchewan, not just the big cities. Living in rural Saskatchewan, we have the connections with women entrepreneurs. WESC allows us to have connects out in our regions.
0: Olofsson says WESC's Rural Ambassador Program has helped connect rural entrepreneurs with mentorship, networking, and business supports that can otherwise be difficult to access outside larger centers. WESC says more than half of Saskatchewan's women-owned businesses are located in rural communities. When you see local news happening, tell us. Click on Submit News at discoverhumboldt.com or the Discover Humboldt app.
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0: The East Central 18U AAA Red Sox were stung last night by the Saskatoon Diamondbacks, falling 11-5 at Lee Coast Field. The Red Sox opened the scoring at the top of the first thanks to two singles. The Sox first got on the board when Jarrett Rood singled, scoring one run. It was a back-and-forth affair for the next couple of innings, but the Diamondbacks smashed it open in the bottom of the sixth with a five-run inning. The Red Sox replied with a single run at the top of the seventh, not enough to overcome the deficit. The Red Sox next take the field this Saturday for a doubleheader on the road against the Sask 5 Marlins. First pitches are at 5 and 7 p.m. The storybook season for the Flin Flon Bombers has come to an end, despite their winning their final game yesterday at the Centennial Cup. The Bombers downed the Truro Bearcats 3-1, but a three-way tie at the end of round robin at 6 points each put the goal differential tiebreaker into effect. An earlier 7-4 win by Quebec's Collège Français de Longueuil over Toronto Patriots demanded a larger goal margin for the Bombers than they were able to muster. Flin Flon finished the Centennial Cup with a 2-2 record. Brett Kulak scored 3:52 into overtime, and Nathan MacKinnon tied it late in regulation as the Colorado Avalanche advanced to the Western Conference Final with a 4-3 victory over the Minnesota Wild in Game 5 on Wednesday night. Tonight, the Habs are back on the ice in their deadlock series with the Buffalo Sabres, and the Vegas Golden Knights and the Anaheim Ducks follow. Dalton Varsho hit a walk-off grand slam in the 10th inning as the Toronto Blue Jays rallied past the Tampa Bay Rays 5-3 on Wednesday to snap a three-game losing streak.
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0: Watrous is under an Environment Canada issued orange warning for wind, which could clock up to gusts of 90 kilometers an hour. You'll receive considerably more rain today in the Humboldt area, mainly cloudy with a 60% chance of showers. Wind south 30, gusting to 50, high of 18. Tonight, periods of rain, about 5 to 10 millimeters additionally. Winds west 30, gusting to 50, a low of 8. On Friday, periods of rain continue. We'll see northwest winds gusting to 40 kilometers an hour and temperature falling to plus 3 in the afternoon, daytime high of plus 6. On Saturday, a mix of sun and cloud, a high of 9. Sunday, showers, a high of plus 5. Monday, cloudy, a high of 7. And Tuesday, a mix of sun and cloud with a high of 13. In Humboldt, it's 11 degrees. In Watrous, it's 13. 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

0: Lady Gaga, that's Runway. 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
11: 2026 is the 150th anniversary of the signing of Treaty 6 at Fort Carleton and Fort Pitt. A new exhibit, A History of Treaty 6, is on now at the museum. The display creates a narrative timeline of the events leading up to the signing of Treaty 6. On now. Mainly cloudy today, 60% chance of showers, gusty south winds, a high of 18. Tonight, periods of rain, look for 5 to 10 millimeters, low of 8. On Friday, periods of rain with northwest winds 20, gusting to 40, high of plus 6. On Saturday, a mix of sun and cloud with a high of 9. Sunday, showers and plus 5. Monday, cloudy with a high of 7.
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0: Chapel Rowan with Pink Pony Club. Good morning, it's Sarah Miller here with you on 107.5 Bolt FM. I hope you're kicking the day off right, maybe enjoying a nice cup of coffee.
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0: Good morning, you're on with Sarah.
2: Sarah, is it lower?
0: It is lower.
2: Finally.
0: Oh, how's your day going?
2: Very good, thank you.
0: That's good. I'm assuming it's Tiffany.
2: It's Carrie Ann.
0: Oh, it's Carrie Ann. Okay. There's two of you guys that keep calling and you're getting it wrong every single time. So.
2: Well, I figured I'd get it right eventually.
0: Exactly. And you only need one shot to win, right?
2: Yeah, you betcha.
0: Awesome. Okay, well, I will get you entered in for your chance to win that 25K payday. If you were one of the lucky winners, what would you spend your gift cards on?
2: Oh, I don't know.
0: It's a lot, hey? You get 19,000 in gift cards.
2: I don't know. Buy something for myself, buy something for my kids.
0: Of course.
2: My husband.
0: I'm glad that you put yourself in there first, though, because I don't think, you know, as women, we tend to, like, avoid buying things for ourselves. It's always the family first, so that's a good call.
2: I tend to get gift cards for Christmas, but then spend them on my kids, so, you know.
0: Exactly! So it's time to treat yourself.
2: Yeah, exactly.
0: Awesome. Well, we'll get you entered in for your chance to win, Carrie Ann.
2: Thank you.
0: Have a good day.
2: You too.
0: Bye-bye. 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
2: Here's what's making local news at 107.5 Bolt FM and the Discover Humboldt app. I'm Maury Robleski. The Humboldt Tim Hortons location is celebrating another strong showing during this year's National Smile Cookie Campaign. Owner Dan Grybacheski says the local fundraiser was once again extraordinary.

0: extremely busy and well-supported by volunteers, staff, and customers throughout the week. The campaign raised more than $29,000 for the Humboldt District Health Foundation through the sale of more than 14,000 smile cookies. Garbaczewski says the Humboldt location also ranked near the top nationally this year.
1: We did really good, actually. Second overall in our district and 19th overall in Canada, actually. So very proud of that.
0: Funds raised will support the new hospital equipment for the Humboldt District Hospital. Community input will play a key role in the Village of Munster's ongoing environmental risk assessment and climate adaptation planning process. Residents gathered Tuesday evening at the New Horizon Seniors Drop-In Center to discuss concerns ranging from flooding and severe weather to infrastructure costs and long-term planning priorities. Village of Munster Chief Administrative Officer Jan Sylvester says local feedback is essential because residents experience the impacts of changing weather firsthand.
2: It's really important to have the insight of local residents and stakeholders from around Munster to fill in the blanks in terms of how is weather affecting infrastructure in our small community. It's not just dollars and cents and planning strategically for what we're going to spend in the future, but it impacts local clubs, local services we're able to offer, manpower, facilities, having them or not having them, how to maintain them.
0: The completed assessment is expected to provide recommendations aimed at strengthening the community's resilience to future climate-related events. Humboldt City Council passed a motion to designate the space north of the water tower as a park. Community and Leisure Services Director Mike Ulrichsen says it will have a simple name to it.
3: We do agree that the water tower park designation is appropriate, just given the location, wanting to attract people to the water tower, trying to put a different name on it sometimes confuses things. So I think in this location, utilizing that generic name is in the best interest, given the location.
0: Right now, the area is a green space with some recently planted trees. With a park designation, this will allow for more possibilities of a growing area in the future. Women Entrepreneurs Week continues across Saskatchewan with organizations like Women Entrepreneurs of Saskatchewan, known as WESC, highlighting the growing impact of women-owned businesses in rural communities. Maria Olofsson, owner of Freba Pottery near Wynyard and a WESC Rural Ambassador, says recognizing women entrepreneurs helps encourage more women to enter business.
4: I'm a Rural Brand Ambassador because 3 years ago, WESC decided that it was time to reach out to all of Saskatchewan, not just the big cities. Living in rural Saskatchewan, we have the connections with women entrepreneurs. WESC allows us to have connects out in our regions.
0: Olofsson says WESC's Rural Ambassador Program has helped connect rural entrepreneurs with mentorship, networking, and business supports that can otherwise be difficult to access outside larger centers. WESC says more than half of Saskatchewan's women-owned businesses are located in rural communities. When you see local news happening, tell us. Click on Submit News at discoverhumboldt.com or the Discover Humboldt app.
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0: The East Central 18U AAA Red Sox were stung last night by the Saskatoon Diamondbacks, falling 11-5 at Lee Coast Field. The Red Sox opened the scoring at the top of the first thanks to two singles. The Sox first got on the board when Jarrett Rood singled, scoring one run. It was a back-and-forth affair for the next couple of innings, but the Diamondbacks smashed it open in the bottom of the sixth with a five-run inning. The Red Sox replied with a single run at the top of the seventh, not enough to overcome the deficit. The Red Sox next take the field this Saturday for a doubleheader on the road against the Sask 5 Marlins. First pitches are at 5 and 7 p.m. The storybook season for the Flin Flon Bombers has come to an end, despite their winning their final game yesterday at the Centennial Cup. The Bombers downed the Truro Bearcats 3-1, but a three-way tie at the end of round robin at 6 points each put the goal differential tiebreaker into effect. An earlier 7-4 win by Quebec's Collège Français de Longueuil over Toronto Patriots demanded a larger goal margin for the Bombers than they were able to muster. Flin Flon finished the Centennial Cup with a 2-2 record. Brett Kulak scored 3:52 into overtime, and Nathan MacKinnon tied it late in regulation as the Colorado Avalanche advanced to the Western Conference Final with a 4-3 victory over the Minnesota Wild in Game 5 on Wednesday night. Tonight, the Habs are back on the ice in their deadlock series with the Buffalo Sabres, and the Vegas Golden Knights and the Anaheim Ducks follow. Dalton Varsho hit a walk-off grand slam in the 10th inning as the Toronto Blue Jays rallied past the Tampa Bay Rays 5-3 on Wednesday to snap a three-game losing streak.
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0: Watrous is under an Environment Canada issued orange warning for wind, which could clock up to gusts of 90 kilometers an hour. You'll receive considerably more rain today in the Humboldt area, mainly cloudy with a 60% chance of showers. Wind south 30, gusting to 50, high of 18. Tonight, periods of rain, about 5 to 10 millimeters additionally. Winds west 30, gusting to 50, a low of 8. On Friday, periods of rain continue. We'll see northwest winds gusting to 40 kilometers an hour and temperature falling to plus 3 in the afternoon, daytime high of plus 6. On Saturday, a mix of sun and cloud, a high of 9. Sunday, showers, a high of plus 5. Monday, cloudy, a high of 7. And Tuesday, a mix of sun and cloud with a high of 13. In Humboldt, it's 11 degrees. In Watrous, it's 13. 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

0: Moth to a Flame. Good morning. I'm Sarah Miller. That was Swedish House Mafia. I hope you're having a great day. We're going to jump into your greeting zone.
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1: Birthdays, anniversaries, and engagement greetings on the air. Are you celebrating a special day today? Well, if you are, you're sharing it with some pretty famous people, including Mark Zuckerberg. You know, Mark Zuckerberg is the founder, co-founder of Facebook. Also celebrating a birthday today is Jennifer Capuccio. She's an American golfer. Looking at some local birthdays, a happy birthday going out to Ellie Donaldson. Happy birthday, Ellie. Happy birthday to my stepdaughter, who now turns to be an adult, 18. Happy birthday and good luck with graduation coming up. Don't forget to tell us your celebrations. You could get entered in to win that Humboldt Sobey celebration cake. We draw for that every Friday.
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7: 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Mainly cloudy today, 60% chance of showers, gusty south winds, a high of 18. Tonight, periods of rain, look for 5 to 10 millimeters, low of 8. On Friday, periods of rain with northwest winds 20, gusting to 40, high of plus 6. On Saturday, a mix of sun and cloud with a high of 9. Sunday, showers and plus 5. Monday, cloudy with a high of 7.
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0: to.
1: Tyler Shaw, run to you. I'm Sarah Miller. Thanks for joining me today. I hope you're having a great start to your Thursday. I'm going to be on location later on today from 1 till 5 at the new co-op convenience store, the C Store, as well as the pharmacy here in Humboldt for Central Sask Co-op grand opening. 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A really cool exhibit you can go and check out right now. Jennifer Fitzpatrick joins us to tell us more.
2: You've probably heard that Humboldt is located on Treaty 6 land, but how much do we know about how the treaty was negotiated, the clauses that were included, and the traditional knowledge about the treaties that has been passed down through the generations? 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The exhibit is on now, and it's free, and everyone is welcome.
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2: 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A small change to the green space beside the water tower could go a long way for the site. At Monday's executive meeting, Humboldt City Council passed a motion to designate the space north of the water tower as a park. Community and Leisure Services Director Mike Ulrichson presented the proposed change following a recommendation from the Water Tower Committee.
3: At this point, it's just a passive green space that really doesn't have any designation. However, with an actual park designation, then we can promote it as such, and hopefully people will spend more time over in that area. And there were some trees planted there several years ago, I think a couple benches in the work to attract people to that space. It's a nice green space. There really isn't anything in that area either.
2: The park will be named Water Tower Park to reflect the well-known Humboldt landmark. Another successful Smile Cookie campaign in Humboldt has raised nearly $29,400 for the Humboldt District Health Foundation. A total of 14,703 cookies were sold through the local Tim Hortons restaurant, with proceeds supporting a new wall-mounted vital signs monitor project for the hospital, valued at more than $172,000. Executive Director Lori Bunko says the fundraiser continues to bring the entire community together.
4: So this year was an amazing year. We had a lot of fun with this one. We were prepared. How many years have we been doing this, right? So we kind of tightened up those volunteers, shortened those shifts. So we had them coming in from 6 a.m. till 3 p.m. That was seamless. And the volunteer decorators are actually getting to be really skilled where they could actually get a job here.
2: 48 volunteer decorators helped throughout the week-long campaign. The government of Saskatchewan has proclaimed May 10th through 16th as Women's Entrepreneurs Week, recognizing the role women-owned businesses are playing in communities and the provincial economy. The province says approximately 21% of Saskatchewan private sector businesses are now majority-owned by women. The Trade Export Development Minister, Warren Kading, says women entrepreneurs are helping fuel innovation and economic growth across the province, including a 33% increase in female self-employment in construction between 2023 and 2024. Maria Olofsson operates Freba Pottery near Wynyard.
5: They make up such a small percentage of the overall landscape of businesses within the province. And so highlighting it and making sure that we're bringing forward that there are more and more women entrepreneurs and what the opportunities are for them, just as important for moving the needle so that there's more women entrepreneurs.
2: Women Entrepreneurs of Saskatchewan, or WESC, says the recognition is important while noting women business owners still face barriers involving financing, networking, and procurement opportunities. Residents in Munster are being encouraged to help shape the community's future climate adaptation planning following a public meeting Tuesday night at the New Horizons Seniors Drop-In Center. The Village of Munster is currently working with WSP Canada on an environmental risk assessment examining how flooding, drought, and extreme heat and severe storms could affect local infrastructure in the coming decades. Social scientist Meena Patel says the study is designed to help the community prepare for increasing climate risks before they become more severe.
6: I mean, in Saskatchewan, obviously flooding is a big impact, and it sounds like it's just going to get worse over time. And so, you know, a town like Munster, being prepared for that is really important. And it sounds like, from what Jan was saying and the town members here tonight, it's one of their biggest concerns.
2: Patel says residents are still encouraged to complete

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0: The East Central 18U AAA Red Sox were stung last night by the Saskatoon Diamondbacks, falling 11-5 at Lycos Field. The Red Sox opened the scoring at the top of the first thanks to two singles. The Sox first got on the board when Jarrett Rood singled, scoring one run. It was a back-and-forth affair for the next couple of innings, but the Diamondbacks smashed it open in the bottom of the sixth with a five-run inning. The Red Sox replied with a single run at the top of the seventh, not enough to overcome the deficit. The Red Sox next take the field this Saturday for a doubleheader on the road against the Sask 5 Marlins. First pitches are at 5 and 7 p.m. The storybook season for the Flin Flon Bombers has come to an end, despite their winning their final game yesterday at the Centennial Cup. The Bombers downed the Truro Bearcats 3-1, but a three-way tie at the end of round robin at 6 points each put the goal differential tiebreaker into effect. An earlier 7-4 win by Quebec's Collège Français de Longueuil over Toronto Patriots demanded a larger goal margin for the Bombers than they were able to muster. Flin Flon finished the Centennial Cup with a 2-2 record. Brett Kulak scored 3:52 into overtime, and Nathan MacKinnon tied it late in regulation as the Colorado Avalanche advanced to the Western Conference Final with a 4-3 victory over the Minnesota Wild in Game 5 on Wednesday night. Tonight, the Habs are back on the ice in their deadlock series with the Buffalo Sabres, and the Vegas Golden Knights and the Anaheim Ducks follow. Dalton Varsho hit a walk-off grand slam in the 10th inning as the Toronto Blue Jays rallied past the Tampa Bay Rays 5-3 on Wednesday to snap a three-game losing streak.
1: Discover Humboldt weather.
0: Watrous is under an Environment Canada issued orange warning for wind, which could clock up to gusts of 90 kilometers an hour. You'll receive considerably more rain today in the Humboldt area, mainly cloudy with a 60% chance of showers. Wind south 30, gusting to 50, high of 18. Tonight, periods of rain, about 5 to 10 millimeters additionally. Winds west 30, gusting to 50, a low of 8. On Friday, periods of rain continue. We'll see northwest winds gusting to 40 kilometers an hour and temperature falling to plus 3 in the afternoon, daytime high of plus 6. On Saturday, a mix of sun and cloud, a high of 9. Sunday, showers, a high of plus 5. Monday, cloudy, a high of 7. And Tuesday, a mix of sun and cloud with a high of 13. 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

0: Olivia Dean and So Easy. Good morning. I'm Sarah Miller. Thanks for hanging out with me today. I hope you're having a great start to your Thursday. Looking at that weather, we're going to see some more rain. And if you're in the Watrous area, you could be seeing some pretty gusty winds. So make sure you're tying down your furniture outside and bringing in those cushions. They could be blown away for you. And you don't want to be chasing the trampoline down the street. 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
11: 2026 is the 150th anniversary of the signing of Treaty 6 at Fort Carleton and Fort Pitt. A new exhibit, A History of Treaty 6, is on now at the museum. The display creates a narrative timeline of the events leading up to the signing of Treaty 6. On now. Mainly cloudy today, 60% chance of showers, gusty south winds, a high of 18. Tonight, periods of rain. Look for

0: 5 to 10 millimeters, low of 8. On Friday, periods of rain with northwest winds 20 gusting to 40, high of plus 6. On Saturday, a mix of sun and cloud with a high of 9. Sunday, showers and plus 5. Monday, cloudy with a high of 7.
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Teddy Swims with The Door. Good morning. I'm Sarah Miller. It's 107.5 Bolts FM. I'm glad you're hanging out with me today. There's a cool opportunity for you to go and do some Dungeons & Dragons paint and sculpting. That is coming up on Tuesday at the library. You can check out those details online at discoverhumboldt.com. Something else to note as well, that Englefeld Car Bingo's on Monday night. You don't want to miss it. You could be winning yourself some cash and supporting the community of Englefeld. Details online on the community events page. Here's Mumford & Sons, and I will wait. Well, I can't.

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Good morning. I'm Sarah Miller. Thanks for choosing 107.5 Bolt FM to start your day. Well, the 18U AAA Red Sox unfortunately fell to the Saskatoon Diamondbacks, but they will be back in

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0: I'm Maury Roblaski. A small change to the green space beside the water tower could go a long way for the site. At Monday's executive meeting, Humboldt City Council passed a motion to designate the space north of the water tower as a park. Community and Leisure Services Director Mike Ulrichson presented the proposed change following a recommendation from the Water Tower Committee.
1: At this point, it's just a passive green space that really doesn't have any designation. However, with an actual park designation, then we can promote it as such, and hopefully people will spend more time over in that area. And there were some trees planted there several years ago, I think a couple benches in the work to attract people to that space. It's a nice green space. There really isn't anything in that area either.
0: The park will be named Water Tower Park to reflect the well-known Humboldt landmark. Another successful Smile Cookie campaign in Humboldt has raised nearly $29,400 for the Humboldt District Health Foundation. A total of 14,703 cookies were sold through the local Tim Hortons restaurant, with proceeds supporting a new wall-mounted vital signs monitor project for the hospital, valued at more than $172,000. Executive Director Lori Bunko says the fundraiser continues to bring the entire community together.
2: So this year was an amazing year. We had a lot of fun with this one. We were prepared. How many years have we been doing this, right? So we kind of tightened up those volunteers, shortened those shifts. So we had them coming in from 6 a.m. till 3 p.m. That was seamless. And the volunteer decorators are actually getting to be really skilled where they could actually get a job here.
0: 48 volunteer decorators helped throughout the week-long campaign. The government of Saskatchewan has proclaimed May 10th through 16th as Women's Entrepreneurs Week, recognizing the role women-owned businesses are playing in communities and the provincial economy. The province says approximately 21% of Saskatchewan private sector businesses are now majority-owned by women. The Trade Export Development Minister, Warren Kading, says women entrepreneurs are helping fuel innovation and economic growth across the province, including a 33% increase in female self-employment in construction between 2023 and 2024. Maria Olofsson operates Freba Pottery near Wynyard.
3: They make up such a small percentage of the overall landscape of businesses within the province. And so highlighting it and making sure that we're bringing forward that there are more and more women entrepreneurs and what the opportunities are for them, just as important for moving the needle so that there's more women entrepreneurs.
0: Women Entrepreneurs of Saskatchewan, or WESC, says the recognition is important while noting women business owners still face barriers involving financing, networking, and procurement opportunities. Residents in Munster are being encouraged to help shape the community's future climate adaptation planning following a public meeting Tuesday night at the New Horizons Seniors Drop-In Centre. The Village of Munster is currently working with WSP Canada on an environmental risk assessment examining how flooding, drought, and extreme heat and severe storms could affect local infrastructure in the coming decades. Social scientist Meena Patel says the study is designed to help the community prepare for increasing climate risks before they become more severe.
4: I mean, in Saskatchewan, obviously flooding is a big impact, and it sounds like it's just going to get worse over time. And so, you know, a town like Munster, being prepared for that is really important. And it sounds like, from what Jan was saying and the town members here tonight, it's one of their biggest concerns.
0: Patel says residents are still encouraged to complete the community survey connected to the project. When you see local news happening, tell us. Click on Submit News at discoverhumboldt.com or the Discover Humboldt app.
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0: The East Central 18U AAA Red Sox were stung last night by the Saskatoon Diamondbacks, falling 11-5 at Lycos Field. The Red Sox opened the scoring at the top of the first thanks to two singles. The Sox first got on the board when Jarrett Rood singled, scoring one run. It was a back-and-forth affair for the next couple of innings, but the Diamondbacks smashed it open in the bottom of the sixth with a five-run inning. The Red Sox replied with a single run at the top of the seventh, not enough to overcome the deficit. The Red Sox next take the field this Saturday for a doubleheader on the road against the Sask 5 Marlins. First pitches are at 5 and 7 p.m.

The storybook season for the Flin Flon Bombers has come to an end, despite their winning their final game yesterday at the Centennial Cup. The Bombers downed the Truro Bearcats 3-1, but a three-way tie at the end of round robin at 6 points each put the goal differential tiebreaker into effect. An earlier 7-4 win by Quebec's Collège Français de Longueuil over Toronto Patriots demanded a larger goal margin for the Bombers than they were able to muster. Flin Flon finished the Centennial Cup with a 2-2 record. Brett Kulak scored 3.

0: 52 into overtime, and Nathan MacKinnon tied it late in regulation as the Colorado Avalanche advanced to the Western Conference Final with a 4-3 victory over the Minnesota Wild in Game 5 on Wednesday night. Tonight, the Habs are back on the ice in their deadlock series with the Buffalo Sabres, and the Vegas Golden Knights and the Anaheim Ducks follow. Dalton Varsho hit a walk-off grand slam in the 10th inning as the Toronto Blue Jays rallied past the Tampa Bay Rays 5-3 on Wednesday to snap a three-game losing streak.
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2: Watrous is under an Environment Canada issued orange warning for wind, which could clock up to gusts of 90 kilometers an hour. You'll receive considerably more rain today in the Humboldt area, mainly cloudy with a 60% chance of showers, wind south 30 gusting to 50, high of 18. Tonight, periods of rain, about 5 to 10 millimeters additionally, winds west 30 gusting to 50, a low of 8. On Friday, periods of rain continue. We'll see northwest winds gusting to 40 kilometers an hour and temperature falling to plus 3 in the afternoon, daytime high of plus 6. On Saturday, a mix of sun and cloud, a high of 9. Sunday, showers, a high of plus 5. Monday, cloudy, a high of 7. And Tuesday, a mix of sun and cloud with a high of 13. 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

0: Avril Lavigne and Hot, Humboldt Radio Station, 107.5 Bolts FM. I'm Sarah Miller. Thanks for joining me today. I had talked about it a little bit earlier in the week as well, but it is a cool opportunity taking place at the library. It's zine designing. 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It's free to attend, and you can just show up, and it's taking place starting at 1 o'clock on Saturday. 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It's a cool little thing. It's a zine design. So, like magazine, but it's zine. So, check it out.
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11: 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Mainly cloudy today, 60% chance of showers, gusty south winds, a high of 18. Tonight, periods of rain, look for 5 to 10 millimeters, low of 8. On Friday, periods of rain with northwest winds 20, gusting to 40, high of plus 6. On Saturday, a mix of sun and cloud with a high of 9. Sunday, showers and plus 5. Monday, cloudy with a high of 7.
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with Home Wrecker. It's 107.5 Bolt FM. Taking on the day together, we're looking for a high of 18 degrees, cloudy, rainy. If you're in the Watchers area, batten down the hatches, you're going to get a pretty wicked storm out that way. Watchers always seems to have that wicked weather. I remember a couple of years ago, they had a tornado out there and some cool pictures were sent in. Be safe. Check the sky. Keep your eyes on the sky and check the weather forecast. You never know. It could pass you by, but it looks like it's going to hit pretty good.

Cameron Whitcomb with you and me. I'm Sarah Miller. Thanks for joining me today. A big shout out to Carrie Ann, and she was our qualifier for today's 25K payday. You could be our next qualifier. Listen in tomorrow morning for another opportunity. 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We're going to be taking entries for a couple of weeks, and then we'll be limiting it and taking it down to our finalists, the top five. And someone's going to walk away with $19,000 in gift cards across Saskatchewan. 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

0: Discover Humboldt Drew Lerner Weather with Hergott Farm Equipment, your local Case IH dealer, a friendly team that's been serving agriculture for over 80 years.
1: Two storm systems are going to produce some wind, some heat, and then much colder temperatures and widespread rain and some snow. I'm meteorologist Drew Lerner for the Golden West Radio Network. These two storm systems will see to it that most everybody picks up on at least a little bit of moisture. The precipitation will be lightest south of Highway 1 and in particular in the southwest part and maybe a few south central parts of the province. Now, the first storm system's already with us today. It's over the west and will intensify as we go forward through the day. The most generalized precipitation will probably occur from Swift Current to Regina back northwestward through Lake Diefenbaker, Rosetown, Kindersley area, and up towards Cold Lake, Spiritwood, and eventually Prince Albert. Now, the greatest moisture in that region is probably going to be from Lake Diefenbaker towards the Battlefords. Now, as we go forward through the afternoon and into the evening, the precipitation will shift more to the east and will likely see precipitation occurring in much of northeastern, east central, and even some southeastern locations. The precipitation will then be joined by some colder air as we go into the day on Friday, and some of that rain is going to change to snow. We'll see some snow accumulation occurring in the northern areas from Cold Lake and areas eastward towards Spiritwood, Prince Albert, and maybe the Nipawin area in Hudson Bay. There may be a rain and snow mix that occurs farther to the south, but the area I just described will probably see some accumulation. The snow accumulation probably run from 1 to about 4 inches, which will be 3 to around 10 centimeters. Now, after the system passes off into Manitoba, there will be a new low-pressure center that forms in the northern U.S. plains, and that is to occur Saturday night into Sunday morning. That new low-pressure center will produce another round of precipitation in central and east-central and southeastern parts of the province, and another round of precipitation there will bring the moisture totals for the whole period all the way through Sunday to run from around 6 to 22 millimeters. There will be some areas from the Lake Diefenbaker area back up towards the Battlefords and maybe Saskatoon and Prince Albert that may end up with some totals that could run from 22 to around 35 to 40 millimeters. The precipitation will be followed by some cooler conditions. The field work is obviously going to be on hold. We'll have some strong winds today across west central and southwest through south central areas, some gusts getting upwards between 50 and 80 kilometers per hour, but that won't last all day. Temperatures are going to come down from the teens today and maybe a few lower 20s to readings in the single digits as we get into the heart of the weekend. Nighttime lows will get down close to, if not slightly below, freezing, positive and negative single digits. And then early next week, we'll rebound back to the teens. For the Golden West Radio Network, I'm meteorologist Drew Lerner.
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2: 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The Humboldt Tim Hortons location is celebrating another strong showing during this year's National Smile Cookie Campaign. Owner Dan Grybacheski says the local fundraiser was once again extremely busy and well supported by volunteers, staff, and customers throughout the week. The campaign raised more than $29,000 for the Humboldt District Health Foundation through the sale of more than 14,000 Smile Cookies. Grybacheski says the Humboldt location also ranked near the top nationally this year.
3: We did really good, actually. Second overall in our district and 19th overall in Canada, actually. So very proud of that.
2: Funds raised will support the new hospital equipment for the Humboldt District Hospital. Community input will play a key role in the Village of Munster's ongoing environmental risk assessment and climate adaptation planning process. Residents gathered Tuesday evening at the New Horizon Seniors Drop-In Center to discuss concerns ranging from flooding and severe weather to infrastructure costs and long-term planning priorities. Village of Munster Chief Administrative Officer Jan Sylvester says local feedback is essential because residents experience the impacts of changing weather firsthand.
4: It's really important to have the insight of local residents and stakeholders from around Munster to fill in the blanks in terms of how is weather affecting infrastructure in our small community. It's not just dollars and cents and planning strategically for what we're going to spend in the future, but it impacts local clubs, local services we're able to offer, manpower, facilities, having them or not having them, how to maintain them.
2: The completed assessment is expected to provide recommendations aimed at strengthening the community's resilience to future climate-related events. Humboldt City Council passed a motion to designate the space north of the water tower as a park. Community and Leisure Services Director Mike Ulrichsen says it will have a simple name to it.
5: We do agree that the water tower park designation is appropriate, just given the location, wanting to attract people to the water tower, trying to put a different name on it sometimes confuses things. So I think in this location, utilizing that generic name is in the best interest, given the location.
2: Right now, the area is a green space with some recently planted trees. With the park designation, this will allow for more possibilities of a growing area in the future. Women Entrepreneurs Week continues across Saskatchewan with organizations like Women Entrepreneurs of Saskatchewan, known as WESC, highlighting the growing impact of women-owned businesses in rural communities. Maria Olofsson, owner of Freba Pottery near Wynyard and a WESC Rural Ambassador, says recognizing women entrepreneurs helps encourage more women to enter business.
6: I'm a Rural Brand Ambassador because 3 years ago, WESC decided that it was time to reach out to all of Saskatchewan, not just the big cities. Living in rural Saskatchewan, we have the connections with women entrepreneurs. WESC allows us to have connects out in our regions.
2: Olofsson says WESC's Rural Ambassador Program has helped connect rural entrepreneurs with mentorship, networking, and business supports that can otherwise be difficult to access outside larger centers. WESC says more than half of Saskatchewan's women-owned businesses are located in rural communities. When you see local news happening, tell us. Click on Submit News at discoverhumboldt.com or the Discover Humboldt app.
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2: The East Central 18U AAA Red Sox were stung last night by the Saskatoon Diamondbacks, falling 11-5 at Lycos Field. The Red Sox opened the scoring at the top of the first thanks to two singles. The Sox first got on the board when Jarrett Rood singled, scoring one run. It was a back-and-forth affair for the next couple of innings, but the Diamondbacks smashed it open in the bottom of the sixth with a five-run inning. The Red Sox replied with a single run at the top of the seventh, not enough to overcome the deficit. The Red Sox next take the field this Saturday for a doubleheader on the road against the Sask 5 Marlins. First pitches are at 5 and 7 p.m. The storybook season for the Flin Flon Bombers has come to an end, despite their winning their final game yesterday at the Centennial Cup. The Bombers downed the Truro Bearcats 3-1, but a three-way tie at the end of round robin at 6 points each put the goal differential tiebreaker into effect. An earlier 7-4 win by Quebec's Collège Français de Longueuil over Toronto Patriots demanded a larger goal margin for the Bombers than they were able to muster. Flin Flon finished the Centennial Cup with a 2-2 record. Brett Kulak scored 3:52 into overtime, and Nathan MacKinnon tied it late in regulation as the Colorado Avalanche advanced to the Western Conference Final with a 4-3 victory over the Minnesota Wild in Game 5 on Wednesday night. Tonight, the Habs are back on the ice in their deadlock series with the Buffalo Sabres, and the Vegas Golden Knights and the Anaheim Ducks follow. Dalton Varsho hit a walk-off grand slam in the 10th inning as the Toronto Blue Jays rallied past the Tampa Bay Rays 5-3 on Wednesday to snap a three-game losing streak.
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2: Watrous is under an Environment Canada issued orange warning for wind, which could clock up to gusts of 90 kilometers an hour. You'll receive considerably more rain today in the Humboldt area, mainly cloudy with a 60% chance of showers. Winds south 30 gusting to 50, high of 18. Tonight, periods of rain about 5 to 10 millimeters additionally. Winds west 30 gusting to 50, a low of 8. On Friday, periods of rain continue. We'll see northwest winds gusting to 40 kilometers an hour and temperature falling to plus 3 in the afternoon, daytime high of plus 6. On Saturday, a mix of sun and cloud, a high of 9. Sunday, showers, a high of plus 5. Monday, cloudy, a high of 7. And Tuesday, a mix of sun and cloud with a high of 13. 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
6: 2026 is the 150th anniversary of the signing of Treaty 6 at Fort Carlton and Fort Pitt. A new exhibit, A History of Treaty 6, is on now at the museum. The display creates a narrative timeline of the events leading up to the signing of Treaty 6. On now. Mainly cloudy today, 60% chance of showers, gusty south winds, a high of 18. Tonight, periods of rain, look for 5 to 10 millimeters, low of 8. On Friday, periods of rain with northwest winds 20, gusting to 40, high of plus 6. On Saturday, a mix of sun and cloud with a high of 9. Sunday, showers and plus 5. Monday, cloudy with a high of 7.
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5: 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Mainly cloudy today, 60% chance of showers, gusty south winds, a high of 18. Tonight, periods of rain, look for 5 to 10 millimeters, low of 8. On Friday, periods of rain with northwest winds 20, gusting to 40, high of plus 6. On Saturday, a mix of sun and cloud with a high of 9. Sunday, showers and plus 5. Monday, cloudy with a high of 7.
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2: 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A small change to the green space beside the water tower could go a long way for the site. At Monday's executive meeting, Humboldt City Council passed a motion to designate the space north of the water tower as a park. Community and Leisure Services Director Mike Ulrichson presented the proposed change following a recommendation from the Water Tower Committee.
3: At this point, it's just passive green space that really doesn't have any designation. However, with an actual park designation, then we can promote it as such, and hopefully people will spend more time over in that area. And there were some trees planted there several years ago, I think a couple benches in the work to attract people to that space. It's a nice green space. There really isn't anything in that area either.
2: The park will be named Water Tower Park to reflect the well-known Humboldt landmark. Another successful Smile Cookie campaign in Humboldt has raised nearly $29,400 for the Humboldt District Health Foundation. A total of 14,703 cookies were sold through the local Tim Hortons restaurant, with proceeds supporting a new wall-mounted vital signs monitor project for the hospital, valued at more than $172,000. Executive Director Lori Bunko says the fundraiser continues to bring the entire community together.
4: So this year was an amazing year. We had a lot of fun with this one. We were prepared. How many years have we been doing this, right? So we kind of tightened up those volunteers, shortened those shifts. So we had them coming in from 6 a.m. till 3 p.m. That was seamless. And the volunteer decorators are actually getting to be really skilled where they could actually get a job here.
2: 48 volunteer decorators helped throughout the week-long campaign. The government of Saskatchewan has proclaimed May 10th through 16th as Women's Entrepreneurs Week, recognizing the role women-owned businesses are playing in communities and the provincial economy.

0: The province says approximately 21% of Saskatchewan private sector businesses are now majority owned by women. The Trade Export Development Minister, Warren Kading, says women entrepreneurs are helping fuel innovation and economic growth across the province, including a 33% increase in female self-employment in construction between 2023 and 2024. Maria Olofsson operates Freba Pottery near Wynyard.
1: They make up such a small percentage of the overall landscape of businesses within the province. And so highlighting it and making sure that we're bringing forward that there are more and more women entrepreneurs and what the opportunities are for them, just as important for moving the needle so that there's more women entrepreneurs.
0: Women Entrepreneurs of Saskatchewan, or WESC, says the recognition is important while noting women business owners still face barriers involving financing, networking, and procurement opportunities. Residents in Munster are being encouraged to help shape the community's future climate adaptation planning following a public meeting Tuesday night at the New Horizons Seniors Drop-In Centre. The Village of Munster is currently working with WSP Canada on an environmental risk assessment examining how flooding, drought, and extreme heat and severe storms could affect local infrastructure in the coming decades. Social scientist Meena Patel says the study is designed to help the community prepare for increasing climate risks before they become more severe.
2: I mean, in Saskatchewan, obviously flooding is a big impact, and it sounds like it's just going to get worse over time. And so, you know, a town like Munster, being prepared for that is really important. And it sounds like, from what Jan was saying and the town members here tonight, it's one of their biggest concerns.
0: Patel says residents are still encouraged to complete the community survey connected to the project. When you see local news happening, tell us. Click on Submit News at discoverhumboldt.com or the Discover Humboldt app.
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0: The East Central 18U AAA Red Sox were stung last night by the Saskatoon Diamondbacks, falling 11-5 at Lycos Field. The Red Sox opened the scoring at the top of the first thanks to two singles. The Sox first got on the board when Jarrett Rood singled, scoring one run. It was a back-and-forth affair for the next couple of innings, but the Diamondbacks smashed it open in the bottom of the sixth with a five-run inning. The Red Sox replied with a single run at the top of the seventh, not enough to overcome the deficit. The Red Sox next take the field this Saturday for a doubleheader on the road against the Sask 5 Marlins. First pitches are at 5 and 7 p.m. The storybook season for the Flin Flon Bombers has come to an end, despite their winning their final game yesterday at the Centennial Cup. The Bombers downed the Truro Bearcats 3-1, but a three-way tie at the end of round robin at 6 points each put the goal differential tiebreaker into effect. An earlier 7-4 win by Quebec's Collège Français de Longueuil over Toronto Patriots demanded a larger goal margin for the Bombers than they were able to muster. Flin Flon finished the Centennial Cup with a 2-2 record. Brett Kulak scored 3:52 into overtime, and Nathan MacKinnon tied it late in regulation as the Colorado Avalanche advanced to the Western Conference Final with a 4-3 victory over the Minnesota Wild in Game 5 on Wednesday night. Tonight, the Habs are back on the ice in their deadlock series with the Buffalo Sabres, and the Vegas Golden Knights and the Anaheim Ducks follow. Dalton Varsho hit a walk-off grand slam in the 10th inning as the Toronto Blue Jays rallied past the Tampa Bay Rays 5-3 on Wednesday to snap a three-game losing streak.
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0: Watrous is under an Environment Canada issued orange warning for wind, which could clock up to gusts of 90 kilometers an hour. You'll receive considerably more rain today in the Humboldt area, mainly cloudy with a 60% chance of showers. Wind south 30, gusting to 50, high of 18. Tonight, periods of rain, about 5 to 10 millimeters additionally. Winds west 30, gusting to 50, a low of 8. On Friday, periods of rain continue. We'll see northwest winds gusting to 40 kilometers an hour and temperature falling to plus 3 in the afternoon, daytime high of plus 6. On Saturday, a mix of sun and cloud, a high of 9. Sunday, showers, a high of plus 5. Monday, cloudy, a high of 7. And Tuesday, a mix of sun and cloud with a high of 13. 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
11: 2026 is the 150th anniversary of the signing of Treaty 6 at Fort Carleton and Fort Pitt. A new exhibit, A History of Treaty 6, is on now at the museum. The display creates a narrative timeline of the events leading up to the signing of Treaty 6. On now. Mainly cloudy today, 60% chance of showers, gusty south winds, a high of 8.

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4: 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Mainly cloudy today, 60% chance of showers, gusty south winds, a high of 18. Tonight, periods of rain, look for 5 to 10 millimeters, low of 8. On Friday, periods of rain with northwest winds 20, gusting to 40, high of plus 6. On Saturday, a mix of sun and cloud with a high of 9. Sunday, showers and plus 5. Monday, cloudy with a high of 7.
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2: 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The Humboldt Tim Hortons location is celebrating another strong showing during this year's National Smile Cookie Campaign. Owner Dan Grybacheski says the local fundraiser was once again extremely busy and well supported by volunteers, staff, and customers throughout the week. The campaign raised more than $29,000 for the Humboldt District Health Foundation through the sale of more than 14,000 smile cookies. Grybacheski says the Humboldt location also ranked near the top nationally this year.
3: We did really good, actually. Second overall in our district and 19th overall in Canada, actually. So very proud of that.
2: Funds raised will support the new hospital equipment for the Humboldt District Hospital. Community input will play a key role in the Village of Munster's ongoing environmental risk assessment and climate adaptation planning process. Residents gathered Tuesday evening at the New Horizon Seniors Drop-In Center to discuss concerns ranging from flooding and severe weather to infrastructure costs and long-term planning priorities. Village of Munster Chief Administrative Officer Jan Sylvester says local feedback is essential because residents experience the impacts of changing weather firsthand.
4: It's really important to have the insight of local residents and stakeholders from around Munster to fill in the blanks in terms of how is weather affecting infrastructure in our small community. It's not just dollars and cents and planning strategically for what we're going to spend in the future, but it impacts local clubs, local services we're able to offer, manpower, facilities, having them or not having them, how to maintain them.
2: The completed assessment is expected to provide recommendations aimed at strengthening the community's resilience to future climate-related events. Humboldt City Council passed a motion

0: to designate the space north of the water tower as a park. Community and Leisure Services Director Mike Ulrichsen says it will have a simple name to it.
1: We do agree that the water tower park designation is appropriate, just given the location, wanting to attract people to the water tower. Trying to put a different name on it sometimes confuses things. So I think in this location, utilizing that generic name is in the best interest, given the location.
0: Right now, the area is a green space with some recently planted trees. With the park designation, this will allow for more possibilities of a growing area in the future. Women Entrepreneurs Week continues across Saskatchewan, with organizations like Women Entrepreneurs of Saskatchewan, known as WESC, highlighting the growing impact of women-owned businesses in rural communities. Maria Olofsson, owner of Freba Pottery near Wynyard and a WESC Rural Ambassador, says recognizing women entrepreneurs helps encourage more women to enter business.
2: I'm a Rural Brand Ambassador because 3 years ago, WESC decided that it was time to reach out to all of Saskatchewan, not just the big cities. Living in rural Saskatchewan, we have the connections with women entrepreneurs. WESC allows us to have connects out in our regions.
0: Olofsson says WESC's Rural Ambassador Program has helped connect rural entrepreneurs with mentorship, networking, and business supports that can otherwise be difficult to access outside larger centers. WESC says more than half of Saskatchewan's women-owned businesses are located in rural communities. When you see local news happening, tell us. Click on Submit News at discoverhumboldt.com or the Discover Humboldt app.
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0: The East Central 18U AAA Red Sox were stung last night by the Saskatoon Diamondbacks, falling 11-5 at Lycos Field. The Red Sox opened the scoring at the top of the first thanks to two singles. The Sox first got on the board when Jarrett Rood singled, scoring one run. It was a back-and-forth affair for the next couple of innings, but the Diamondbacks smashed it open in the bottom of the sixth with a five-run inning. The Red Sox replied with a single run at the top of the seventh, not enough to overcome the deficit. The Red Sox next take the field this Saturday for a doubleheader on the road against the Sask 5 Marlins. First pitches are at 5 and 7 p.m. The storybook season for the Flin Flon Bombers has come to an end, despite their winning their final game yesterday at the Centennial Cup. The Bombers downed the Truro Bearcats 3-1, but a three-way tie at the end of round robin at 6 points each put the goal differential tiebreaker into effect. An earlier 7-4 win by Quebec's Collège Français de Longueuil over Toronto Patriots demanded a larger goal margin for the Bombers than they were able to muster. Flin Flon finished the Centennial Cup with a 2-2 record. Brett Kulak scored 3:52 into overtime, and Nathan MacKinnon tied it late in regulation as the Colorado Avalanche advanced to the Western Conference Final with a 4-3 victory over the Minnesota Wild in Game 5 on Wednesday night. Tonight, the Habs are back on the ice in their deadlock series with the Buffalo Sabres, and the Vegas Golden Knights and the Anaheim Ducks follow. Dalton Varsho hit a walk-off grand slam in the 10th inning as the Toronto Blue Jays rallied past the Tampa Bay Rays 5-3 on Wednesday to snap a three-game losing streak.
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0: Watrous is under an Environment Canada issued orange warning for wind, which could clock up to gusts of 90 kilometers an hour. You'll receive considerably more rain today in the Humboldt area, mainly cloudy with a 60% chance of showers. Winds south 30, gusting to 50, high of 18. Tonight, periods of rain, about 5 to 10 millimeters additionally. Winds west 30, gusting to 50, a low of 8. On Friday, periods of rain continue. We'll see northwest winds gusting to 40 kilometers an hour and temperature falling to plus 3 in the afternoon, daytime high of plus 6. On Saturday, a mix of sun and cloud, a high of 9. Sunday, showers, a high of plus 5. Monday, cloudy, a high of 7. And Tuesday, a mix of sun and cloud with a high of 13. 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
12: 2026 is the 150th anniversary of the signing of Treaty 6 at Fort Carleton and Fort Pitt. A new exhibit, A History of Treaty 6, is on now at the museum. 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On now. Mainly cloudy today, 60% chance of showers, gusty south winds, a high of 18. Tonight, periods of rain, look for 5 to 10 millimeters, low of 8. On Friday, periods of rain with northwest winds 20, gusting to 40, high of plus 6. On Saturday, a mix of sun and cloud with a high of 9. Sunday, showers and plus 5. Monday, cloudy with a high of 7.
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3: 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Mainly cloudy today, 60% chance of showers, gusty south winds, a high of 18. Tonight, periods of rain, look for 5 to 10 millimeters, low of 8. On Friday, periods of rain with northwest winds 20, gusting to 40, high of plus 6. On Saturday, a mix of sun and cloud with a high of 9. Sunday, showers and plus 5. Monday, cloudy with a high of 7.
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1: Work is underway to turn a new vision for wheat and barley breeding into action, with farmers remaining central to the process. The Canadian Wheat Research Coalition says the guiding principles developed through a recent workshop with industry stakeholders will shape future decisions. Chair Jocelyn Valestik.
2: I don't think that they're a whole lot different, just that we need a way to move forward and we need to really refocus on how we're going to move forward and what is going to guide that. So in essence, these guiding principles will be referred to again and again as we look at what to do next in the transformation of the wheat breeding sector in Canada.
1: She says further discussions with stakeholders, including Agriculture and Agri-Food Canada, are planned as the coalition continues to move forward. For Golden West, I'm Glendalee Allen Vossler.
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3: 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A small change to the green space beside the water tower could go a long way for the site. At Monday's executive meeting, Humboldt City Council passed a motion to designate the space north of the water tower as a park. Community and Leisure Services Director Mike Ulrichson presented the proposed change following a recommendation from the Water Tower Committee.
4: At this point, it's just a passive green space that really doesn't have any designation. However, with an actual park designation, then we can promote it as such, and hopefully people will spend more time over in that area. And there were some trees planted there several years ago, I think a couple benches in the work to attract people to that space. It's a nice green space. There really isn't anything in that area either.
3: The park will be named Water Tower Park to reflect the well-known Humboldt landmark. Another successful Smile Cookie campaign in Humboldt has raised nearly $29,400 for the Humboldt District Health Foundation. A total of 14,703 cookies were sold through the local Tim Hortons restaurant, with proceeds supporting a new wall-mounted vital signs monitor project for the hospital, valued at more than $172,000. Executive Director Lori Bunko says the fundraiser continues to bring the entire community together.
5: So this year was an amazing year. We had a lot of fun with this one. We were prepared. How many years have we been doing this, right? So we kind of tightened up those volunteers, shortened those shifts. So we had them coming in from 6 a.m. till 3 p.m. That was seamless. And the volunteer decorators are actually getting to be really skilled where they could actually get a job here.
3: 48 volunteer decorators helped throughout the week-long campaign. The government of Saskatchewan has proclaimed May 10th through 16th as Women's Entrepreneurs Week, recognizing the role women-owned businesses are playing in communities and the provincial economy. The province says approximately 21% of Saskatchewan private sector businesses are now majority-owned by women. The Trade Export Development Minister, Warren Kading, says women entrepreneurs are helping fuel innovation and economic growth across the province, including a 33% increase in female self-employment in construction between 2023 and 2024. Maria Olofsson operates Freba Pottery near Wynyard.
6: They make up such a small percentage of the overall landscape of businesses within the province. And so highlighting it and making sure that we're bringing forward that there are more and more women entrepreneurs and what the opportunities are for them, just as important for moving the needle so that there's more women entrepreneurs.
3: Women Entrepreneurs of Saskatchewan, or WESC, says the recognition is important while noting women business owners still face barriers involving financing, networking, and procurement opportunities. Residents in Munster are being encouraged to help shape the community's future climate adaptation planning following a public meeting Tuesday night at the New Horizons Seniors Drop-In Center.

0: The Village of Munster is currently working with WSP Canada on an environmental risk assessment examining how flooding, drought, and extreme heat and severe storms could affect local infrastructure in the coming decades. Social scientist Meena Patel says the study is designed to help the community prepare for increasing climate risks before they become more severe.
1: I mean, in Saskatchewan, obviously flooding is a big impact, and it sounds like it's just going to get worse over time. And so, you know, a town like Munster, being prepared for that is really important. And it sounds like, from what Jan was saying and the town members here tonight, it's one of their biggest concerns.
0: Patel says residents are still encouraged to complete the community survey connected to the project. When you see local news happening, tell us. 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
0: The East Central 18U AAA Red Sox were stung last night by the Saskatoon Diamondbacks, falling 11-5 at Lee Coast Field. The Red Sox opened the scoring at the top of the first thanks to two singles. The Sox first got on the board when Jarrett Rood singled, scoring one run. It was a back-and-forth affair for the next couple of innings, but the Diamondbacks smashed it open in the bottom of the sixth with a five-run inning. The Red Sox replied with a single run at the top of the seventh, not enough to overcome the deficit. The Red Sox next take the field this Saturday for a doubleheader on the road against the Sask 5 Marlins. First pitches are at 5 and 7 p.m. The storybook season for the Flin Flon Bombers has come to an end, despite their winning their final game yesterday at the Centennial Cup. The Bombers downed the Truro Bearcats 3-1, but a three-way tie at the end of round robin at 6 points each put the goal differential tiebreaker into effect. An earlier 7-4 win by Quebec's Collège Français de Longueuil over Toronto Patriots demanded a larger goal mark.

0: Ducks follow. Dalton Varsho hit a walk-off grand slam in the 10th inning as the Toronto Blue Jays rallied past the Tampa Bay Rays 5-3 on Wednesday to snap a three-game losing streak.
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2: Watrous is under an Environment Canada issued orange warning for wind, which could clock up to gusts of 90 kilometers an hour. You'll receive considerably more rain today in the Humboldt area, mainly cloudy with a 60% chance of showers. Wind south 30, gusting to 50, high of 18. Tonight, periods of rain, about 5 to 10 millimeters additionally. Winds west 30, gusting to 50, a low of 8. On Friday, periods of rain continue. We'll see northwest winds gusting to 40 kilometers an hour and temperature falling to plus 3 in the afternoon, daytime high of plus 6. On Saturday, a mix of sun and cloud, a high of 9. Sunday, showers, a high of plus 5. Monday, cloudy, a high of 7. And Tuesday, a mix of sun and cloud with a high of 13. 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

Only one more sleep, and then it's May long weekend. Good afternoon, I'm Ken O'Neill. Nothing but hip music for your lunch hour. This is Bruno Mars.

0: Contemporary Love from Rev with Ken O'Neill on your Thursday lunch hour. 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
2: 2026 is the 150th anniversary of the signing of Treaty 6 at Fort Carlton and Fort Pitt. A new exhibit, A History of Treaty 6, is on now at the museum. The display creates a narrative timeline of the events leading up to the signing of Treaty 6. On now. High of 18 this afternoon. Tonight, periods of rain with gusty west winds, low of 8. On Friday, periods of rain once again, northwest winds 20, gusting to 40, a high of plus 6. Saturday, mix of sun and cloud, a high of 9. Sunday, showers and plus 5. Monday, cloudy with a high of 7. And Tuesday, a mix of sun and cloud with a high of 13.
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0: One Dance, Drake, and I'm Ken O'Neill. BTS Swim is coming up. More big news from the Toronto Maple Leafs. Last week, it was the news of the fresh new front office, and just yesterday, they fired head coach Craig Berube. Maybe these are the big changes that they need if they want to plan a Stanley Cup parade next year. It's been 60 years. I don't think Leafs fans can wait much longer.
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8: 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Tonight, periods of rain with gusty west winds, low of 8. On Friday, periods of rain once again, northwest winds 20, gusting to 40, a high of plus 6. Saturday, mix of sun and cloud, a high of 9. Sunday, showers and plus 5. Monday, cloudy with a high of 7. And Tuesday, a mix of sun and cloud with a high of 13.
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2: Get the news you need when you need it by downloading the Discover Humboldt app. I'm Blaine Weiland. Here's what's making local news this hour. Saskatchewan Premier Scott Mill presented an overview of the spring legislative sitting in Regina today, drawing attention to the various bills that were passed in the name of healthcare, education, and community safety.
3: Over the course of this session, we have passed important legislation that protects Saskatchewan's economic interests and opportunity, defends our autonomy as a province, and keeps life affordable for families, for seniors, and for businesses.
2: These include the Compassionate Care Act, the Building Schools Faster Act, the Saskatchewan Firearms Amendment Act, the Response to Illicit Drugs Act, and the Income Tax Amendment Act. Most of Saskatchewan remains strong despite external influences, highlighting the province's economy and continued ability to attract investment.
3: Companies are choosing Saskatchewan because of our stable economy, stable regulatory environment, because of the resources that we possess, but I would say most importantly, because of the hardworking, innovative people who call this province home.
2: Heading to the summer, MOSIS's members will be out in communities, engaging with people, businesses, to understand the best ways they can continue to protect Saskatchewan. The city of Humboldt is beginning preparations to hire a new city manager following the upcoming retirement of longtime administrator Joe Day. A report presented to City Council on May 11th recommends creating a city manager hiring committee to oversee the recruitment and selection process. Day has formally announced his retirement with his final day scheduled August 15th. Council has already discussed a transition during a recent strategic planning session where members reviewed draft terms of reference for the proposed committee. The report says the committee would help ensure transparent and professional executive search while maintaining administrative continuity for the city. Small change to the green space besides the water tower could go a long way for the site. At Monday's executive meeting, Humboldt City Council passed a motion to designate the space north of the water tower as a park. Community and Leisure Services Director Mike Ulrichsen presented the proposed change following a recommendation from the Water Tower Committee.
4: At this point, it's just a passive green space that really doesn't have any designation. However, with an actual park designation, then we can promote it as such, and hopefully people will spend more time over in that area. And there were some trees planted there several years ago, I think a couple benches in the work to attract people to that space. It's a nice green space. There really isn't anything in that area either.
2: Park will be named the Water Tower Park to reflect the well-known Humboldt landmark. Students at Humboldt gathered Wednesday night to learn more about the growing dangers facing youth online. The presentation at Home Base Humboldt focused on sextortion, online grooming, exploitation, and digital privacy for students at grades 7 through 12. RCP Community Program Officer Shanda Hetzel told attendees online predators often disguise themselves as gaming friends, influencers, or romantic interests to gain trust before targeting victims. 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Students were encouraged to protect personal information online and report suspicious behavior to trusted adults, police, organizations like cybertip.ca. 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
2: The Central H&U AAA Red Sox were defeated by the Saskatoon Diamondbacks last night, fallen by a score of 11-5. Their next action is coming up on Saturday with a doubleheader against the Sask 5 Marlins. Elsewhere, the East Central AAA 15U Dodgers picked up their first win of the season with a 9-8 win over the Saskatoon Expos. Colton Wilkie led the way at the plate with a pair of hits, two runs, and two RBIs. Their next game is coming up Friday in Lloydminster against the Prairie Pirates. The 15U AA Central Dodgers beat the Watchers Lakers 8-4 last night in Humboldt. Hunter Cordy drove in five runs for the Dodgers with two hits. Their next game is Sunday with a doubleheader against the Sask 5 Giants here in Humboldt. Two games tonight in the NHL playoffs. The Montreal Canadiens will take on the Buffalo Sabres with the series tied up at two games apiece, while the Vegas Golden Knights will look to join the Colorado Avalanche in the Western Conference Finals as they meet the Anaheim Ducks with a 3-2 series.

0: Series lead.
1: After weeks of speculation, Imperial's Chris Knobloch was relieved of his duties as head coach of the Edmonton Oilers today. In his nearly three full seasons with the Oilers, Knobloch had 233 wins in the regular season. He also made two appearances in the Stanley Cup Finals. Knobloch still has 3 years left on his contract of over $7.5 million per season that will be paid by the Oilers unless Knobloch gets another coaching job. Despite a win last night, the Flin Flon Bombers have been eliminated from the Centennial Cup. The Bombers needed a win by 5 goals against Truro, but could only walk away with a 3-1 victory. Ryder Knutson scored in his final junior game with Connor Miller drawing an assist. Charlie Tritt was perfect in net, making 18 saves as the Bearcats scored an empty net goal for their only marker. The playoffs at the Centennial Cup begin tomorrow on Summerside with the final on Sunday.
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1: Today, mix of sun and cloud with a 60% chance of showers, a south wind at 30, gusting up to 50 kilometers per hour, high of 18. Tonight, periods of rain, west wind at 30, gusting up to 50 kilometers per hour, low of 8. Tomorrow, periods of rain, northwest wind at 20, gusting up to 40 kilometers per hour. Temperatures falling to plus 3 in the afternoon. Saturday, mix of sun and cloud, a high of 9. Sunday, showers, a high of 5. Monday, cloudy, with a high of 7. Get the latest forecast at your fingertips. Download the Discover Humboldt.
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10: 2026 is the 150th anniversary of the signing of Treaty 6 at Fort Carleton and Fort Pitt. A new exhibit, a history

0: of Treaty 6 is on now at the museum. The display creates a narrative timeline of the events leading up to the signing of Treaty 6. On now. High of 18 this afternoon. Tonight, periods of rain with gusty west winds, low of 8. On Friday, periods of rain once again, northwest winds 20 gusting to 40, a high of plus 6. Saturday, mix of sun and cloud, a high of 9. Sunday, showers and plus 5. Monday, cloudy with a high of 7. And Tuesday, a mix of sun and cloud with a high of 13.
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0: It's Sarah Miller on location. I hope you're having a great day so far. We are down at the co-op as they have just opened up for their new gas bar and the pharmacy. So, what does this mean for you? Well, we're celebrating it as it is the new Central Saskatchewan Co-op C-Store and the grand opening of that pharmacy. There's something for everyone happening out here today. They've got some taste tests, some prizes you can win, a fun atmosphere. The whole family's welcome to come out. And if you haven't seen the new store, you can come on in and stop by and do some shopping. The team here is excited to welcome the community in and show off the newest addition to the Westwood area. And we're talking about some great energy, lots of smiling faces, and plenty happening throughout the afternoon. So if you're out and about, you're looking to fill up, maybe you need to grab some things for the long weekend, you can stop on by the Central Saskatchewan Co-op C-Store grand opening right here in Humboldt, and it's right on the Westwood area. 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
2: 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Tonight, periods of rain with gusty west winds, low of 8. On Friday, periods of rain once again, northwest winds 20, gusting to 40, a high of plus 6. Saturday, mix of sun and cloud, a high of 9. Sunday, showers and plus 5. Monday, cloudy with a high of 7. And Tuesday, a mix of sun and cloud with a high of 13.
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0: Walk Off the Earth and Red Hands, Taylor Swift's Elizabeth Taylor. Before that, I'm Ken O'Neill. Toronto Blue Jays have today off as they set to head out on the road again, beginning tomorrow. Seven games away. It starts with three in Detroit, then four games against the New York Yankees. Next Thursday, another day off, and then they're back home to play the Pirates a week from Friday. Dua Lipa is next.
1: 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I'm on location here at the co-op for the grand opening as they have unveiled the gas bar and the pharmacy. I'm joined with two ladies who are from the pharmacy. So why don't you guys introduce yourselves?
2: Hi, I'm Lindy Porton. I'm the pharmacy manager here.
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2: So the process is actually quite simple. 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
1: That's awesome. 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I know there's also a little bit of a storefront inside too, so that's something they can do some shopping at. Is there anything else you guys would like to add about the pharmacy department?
3: Yeah, so we are open 6 days a week, 9 to 6, Monday to Saturday. So come on any of those days of the week, and we will be happy to help you.
1: Awesome. 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
2: 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Here's what's making local news this hour. Humboldt City Council is considering the creation of a special hiring committee as the city prepares for a major leadership transition. A report from administration recommends establishing a 2026 city manager hiring committee following the announced retirement of city manager Joe Day later this summer. According to the report, the committee would guide the recruitment process, review applications, and provide oversight during the search for a new chief administrative officer. Administration says there will be no direct financial impact tied to creating the committee itself. Day's retirement on August 15th will mark the end of a lengthy 10-year overseeing municipal operations and strategic planning for the city of Humboldt. Humboldt City Council passed a motion to designate the space north of the water tower as a park during Monday's executive committee meeting. Community and Leisure Services Director Mike Ulrichsen says it will have a simple name to it.
3: We do agree that the water tower park designation is appropriate, just given the

0: location, wanting to attract people to the water tower, trying to put a different name on it sometimes confuses things. So I think in this location, utilizing that generic name is in the best interest given the location.
1: Right now, the area is a green space with some recently planted trees. With the park designation, this will allow for more possibilities of growing the area in the future. The Saskatchewan NDP says a newly leaked SaskPower memo raises concerns about the province's long-term coal power strategy.

0: 40, even without the federal carbon tax. The NDP also claims the memo suggested the full power supply plan was not intended to be made public or shared widely within SAS Power. SAS Power CEO Rupen Pandya says the information reflects the internal discussions and possible scenarios, not finalized government policy. Seeding is moving ahead quickly across Saskatchewan after a stretch of warm, dry weather allowed producers to get in the fields. The latest crop report from the Ministry of Agriculture shows seeding is now 16% complete, up 13 points from last week, and still behind the 5- and 10-year averages for this time of year. The Southwest is leading the province at 34% seeded, followed by the Southeast at 24%, and West Central at 13%. The Northeast is furthest behind at just 1%. Pulse crops are leading early activity, while field peas and lentils more than 30% complete. Durum wheat is the most advanced cereal crop so far. An online safety presentation Humble is reminding youth that help is available if they become victims of online exploitation. The session, hosted Wednesday night at Home Base Humble through Prairie Gateway Settlement Services, featured RCMP Community Program Officer Shanda Hetzel speaking to students about sextortion, coercion, and cyber safety. The presentation included real-world cases such as Amanda Todd and Jordan DeMay to highlight the dangers of online abuse and manipulation. Hetzel urged youth to seek help immediately if targeted online, telling attendees your world isn't over, and encouraging them to speak with trusted adults and police. News on the go, download the Discover Humboldt app.
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0: There's two games tonight in the NHL playoffs. The Montreal Canadiens square off with the Buffalo Sabres. The series is all tied up at two games apiece, and the Vegas Golden Knights will look to advance and join the Colorado Avalanche in the conference finals as they meet the Anaheim Ducks with a 3-2 series lead. The axe has fallen for Imperial's Chris Knobloch, who was relieved of his duties as head coach of the Edmonton Oilers today. In his nearly three full seasons with the Oilers, Knobloch had 233 wins and led the Oilers to two Stanley Cup appearances before losing out in the first round in this year's postseason. Knobloch still has 3 years left on a contract extension that he signed earlier this year. He'll be fully paid out by the Oilers unless he gets another coaching job. The Everett Silvertips with Humboldt's Cade Rudig are one win away from the WHL Championship after a 5-2 win last night in Prince Albert against the Raiders. Everett will now get three cracks at winning the league championship beginning Friday night in Prince Albert with Game 5. If the Raiders win that game, the series will head back to Everett with Game 6 on Sunday. The PWHL final will get started tonight, featuring the Montreal Victoire and the Ottawa Charge. This will be the first time two Canadian teams will battle in the final after the Minnesota Frost won the first two PWHL championships. Local action on the diamond last night. The East Central HU AAA Red Sox were defeated by the Saskatoon Diamondbacks 11-5. Their next game is coming up on Saturday with a doubleheader against the Sask 5 Marlins. The East Central AAA 15U Dodgers picked up their first win of the year, a 9-8 decision over the Saskatoon Expos. Their next game is Friday in Lloydminster against the Prairie Pirates. And the 15U AA Central Dodgers beat the Watchers Lakers 8-4. Their next game is Sunday, a doubleheader against the Sask 5 Giants in Humboldt.
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0: Today, mix of sun and cloud with a 60% chance of showers, a south wind at 30, gusting up to 50 kilometers per hour, high of 18. Tonight, periods of rain, west wind at 30, gusting up to 50 kilometers per hour, low of 8. Tomorrow, periods of rain, northwest wind at 20, gusting up to 40 kilometers per hour. Temperatures falling to plus 3 in the afternoon. Saturday, mix of sun and cloud, a high of 9. Sunday, showers, a high of 5. Monday, cloudy, with a high of 7. Get the latest forecast at your fingertips. Download the Discover Humboldt app.
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0: of the communities that we serve and have business in. So we've got Food Store in Cardlock and Lanigan, Keylock in St. Gregor, Food in Cardlock in Munster, and then, of course, here in Humboldt, we got Gaspar, Agro Center, the Food Store, Liquor Store, and now, of course, the new pharmacy and new C-Store here on the west side of town.
1: And today's big event, of course, is about that grand opening. So tell us, you know, what all went into this? What does it mean for you? What does it mean for the community?
0: Yeah, so what does this mean for the community? I think it's just, it's amazing for the community. We have a, you know, a one-stop shopping center built here now, so you can come here, you can get your groceries, you can get your pharmaceutical products, you can get your liquor, and then you can get some fuel to drive away. So it's, I think it's just unbelievable what it's brought to this community of Humboldt.
1: That's awesome. And just in closing then, do you have a highlight or a favorite moment that you can recall from the construction of all this?
0: Well, favorite moment probably has to be today when it's all done. But honestly, for those of you that were in the area here and saw the plywood structure with the tarps on the roof and walls and when that came down and we, you know, it, you could see what the progress was like underneath that. It, you know, that was pretty amazing and pretty awesome to see. So, yeah, that's great.
1: Awesome. Thanks for joining us, Joe. You guys can come on down here and check out the brand new facilities. You don't want to miss it and come and join in on the grand opening.
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0: 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And I'm messing up the name already. You guys have a new name. So first, tell us the new name.
1: Yeah, our new name is Central Saskatchewan Co-op. 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

0: signing of Treaty 6 at Fort Carleton and Fort Pitt. A new exhibit, A History of Treaty 6, is on now at the museum. The display creates a narrative timeline of the events leading up to the signing of Treaty 6. On now. High of 18 this afternoon. Tonight, periods of rain with gusty west winds, low of 8. On Friday, periods of rain once again, northwest winds 20, gusting to 40, a high of plus 6. Saturday, mix of sun and cloud, a high of 9. Sunday, showers and plus 5. Monday, cloudy with a high of 7. And Tuesday, a mix of sun and cloud with a high of 13.
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0: Sarah Miller with 107.5 Bolt FM, joined with Chrissy Barnes. She is the division manager here at the Central Saskatchewan Co-op. And Chrissy, we're talking all about the grand opening today. And of course, you're a familiar face around the C-Store. Yep. But what does this new C-Store mean to you here on the west side?
1: So this new C-Store will be able to serve all customers on both sides of town. We have three pumps that are on both sides, so we have six more pumps to help serve you better. And I'm really excited about opening the C-Store because it created 13 new jobs in the Humbleton area, seven kids out of high school, and six full-time pump full-time staff member as well.
0: That's awesome. And not only is there the pumps here, but you guys have a convenience store. I haven't been in there yet. So tell me, is it similar to the one that's on the other side, or is it a little different? What do you got going on inside?
1: It's a little smaller than the one we have inside, but we still have coffee offerings. We have slushes for you. There's pop chips. And today we're giving away free popcorn.
0: That's awesome. Is there anything else that people should know? Is there different hours here? Is it self-serve? Anything like that?
1: No, we are continuing with full serve at this station as well, and we are running the same hours from 6 a.m. to 10 p.m. every day.
0: Awesome. You guys can come on out, check it out here, and fill up and say hi to Chrissy.
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2: 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High of 18 this afternoon. Tonight, periods of rain with gusty west winds, low of 8. On Friday, periods of rain once again, northwest winds 20, gusting to 40, a high of plus 6. Saturday, mix of sun and cloud, a high of 9. Sunday, showers and plus 5. Monday, cloudy with a high of 7. And Tuesday, a mix of sun and cloud with a high of 13.
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1: Loud Luxury and Dubs with Ken O'Neill. Rays, Where Is My Husband? Coming up next. Hey, the Jays beat the Rays last night. An amazing 10th inning Dalton Varsho walk-off grand slam gave them the 5-3 final. Today is a day off, and the Jays are on the road in Detroit as we go into the long weekend.
2: Sarah Miller with 107.5 Bolt FM, joined with Lloyd Stumberg. And Lloyd, first of all, happy belated birthday. You celebrated a birthday yesterday, so that's pretty awesome. But, you know, I got to say, I thought you retired at one point. So what are you still doing?
3: I just love and enjoy what I'm doing yet. Serving the customers, and they're very, very good, nice people to work with.
2: That's awesome. And, of course, the new C-Store opening up here today. You've been a part of the co-op for many years. Tell us what it's like to be a part of the co-op here on the new side.
3: I've been with the co-op now for 19 years, and I would just enjoy what I'm doing yet.
2: That's awesome. Well, thanks so much, Lloyd, for joining us. You're still going to be a friendly face around, so people can come see you here at the new West Side co-op. And you can get filled up and get your snacks. So thanks again for joining me, Lloyd. A happy belated birthday. And if you guys want to see Lloyd, come on down to the west side here and say hi.
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2: Get the news you need when you need it by downloading the Discover Humboldt app. I'm Blaine Weiland. Here's what's making local news this hour. Saskatchewan Premier Scott Mill presented an overview of the spring legislative sitting in Regina today, drawing attention to the various bills that were passed in the name of healthcare, education, and community safety.
3: Over the course of this session, we have passed important legislation that protects Saskatchewan's economic interests and opportunity, defends our autonomy as a province, and keeps life affordable for families, for seniors, and for businesses.
2: These include the Compassionate Care Act, the Building Schools Faster Act, the Saskatchewan Firearms Amendment Act, the

0: response to illicit drugs act and the Income Tax Amendment Act. Most of Saskatchewan remains strong despite external influences, highlighting the province's economy and continued ability to attract investment.
1: Companies are choosing Saskatchewan because of our stable economy, stable regulatory environment, because of the resources that we possess, but I would say most importantly, because of the hardworking, innovative people who call this province home.
0: Heading to the summer, Moses's members will be out in communities, engaging with people, businesses, to understand the best ways they could continue to protect Saskatchewan. The city of Humboldt is beginning preparations to hire a new city manager following the upcoming retirement of longtime administrator Joe Day. A report presented to City Council on May 11th recommends creating a city manager hiring committee to oversee the recruitment and selection process. Day has formally announced his retirement with his final day scheduled August 15th. Council has already discussed a transition during a recent strategic planning session where members reviewed draft terms of reference for the proposed committee. The report says the committee would help ensure transparent and professional executive search while maintaining administrative continuity for the city. Small change to the green space besides the water tower could go a long way for the site. Monday's executive meeting, Humboldt City Council passed a motion to designate the space north of the water tower as a park. Community and Leisure Services Director Mike Ulrichsen presented the proposed change following a recommendation from the Water Tower Committee.
2: At this point, it's just a passive green space that really doesn't have any designation. However, with an actual park designation, then we can promote it as such, and hopefully people will spend more time over in that area. And there were some trees planted there several years ago, I think a couple benches in the work to attract people to that space. It's a nice green space. There really isn't anything in that area either.
0: Park will be named the Water Tower Park to reflect the well-known Humboldt landmark. Students at Humboldt gathered Wednesday night to learn more about the growing dangers facing youth online. The presentation at Home Base Humboldt focused on sextortion, online grooming, exploitation, and digital privacy for students at grades 7 through 12. RCP Community Program Officer Shanda Hetzel told attendees online predators often disguise themselves as gaming friends, influencers, or romantic interests to gain trust before targeting victims. Popular apps and platforms including Snapchat, TikTok, Discord, Roblox, and Fortnite were identified as common places where youth may encounter online risks. Students were encouraged to protect personal information online and report suspicious behavior to trusted adults, police, organizations like cybertip.ca. 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
0: The Central 18U AAA Red Sox were defeated by the Saskatoon Diamondbacks last night, fallen by a score of 11-5. Their next action is coming up on Saturday with a doubleheader against the Sask 5 Marlins. Elsewhere, the East Central AAA 15U Dodgers picked up their first win of the season with a 9-8 win over the Saskatoon Expos. Colton Wilkie led the way at the plate with a pair of hits, two runs, and two RBIs. Their next game is coming up Friday in Lloydminster against the Prairie Pirates. 15U AA Central Dodgers beat the Watchers Lakers 8-4 last night in Humboldt. Hunter Cordy drove in five runs for the Dodgers with two hits. Their next game is Sunday with a doubleheader against the Sask 5 Giants here in Humboldt. Two games tonight in the NHL playoffs. The Montreal Canadiens will take on the Buffalo Sabres with the series tied up at two games apiece, while the Vegas Golden Knights will look to join the Colorado Avalanche in the Western Conference Finals as they meet the Anaheim Ducks with a 3-2 series lead. After weeks of speculation, Imperial's Chris Knobloch was relieved of his duties as head coach of the Edmonton Oilers today. In his nearly three full seasons with the Oilers, Knobloch had 233 wins in the regular season. He also made two appearances in the Stanley Cup Finals. Knobloch still has 3 years left on his contract of over $7.5 million per season that will be paid by the Oilers unless Knobloch gets another coaching job. Despite a win last night, the Flin Flon Bombers have been eliminated from the Centennial Cup. The Bombers needed a win by five goals against Truro, but could only walk away with a 3-1 victory. Ryder Knutson scored in his final junior game with Connor Miller drawing an assist. Charlie Tritt was perfect in net, making 18 saves as the Bearcats scored an empty net goal for their only marker. The playoffs at the Centennial Cup begin tomorrow on Summerside with the final on Sunday.
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0: Today, mix of sun and cloud with a 60% chance of showers, a south wind at 30, gusting up to 50 kilometers per hour. High of 18. Tonight, periods of rain. West wind at 30, gusting up to 50 kilometers per hour. Low of 8. Tomorrow, periods of rain. Northwest wind at 20, gusting up to 40 kilometers per hour. Temperatures falling to plus 3 in the afternoon. Saturday, mix of sun and cloud, a high of 9. Sunday, showers, a high of 5. Monday, cloudy, with a high of 7. Get the latest forecast at your fingertips. Download the Discover Humboldt.
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A great mix of music for your Thursday afternoon. I'm Ken O'Neill, Tame Impala, and Jenny from Blackpink. This is Dracula.

0: Last night in the NHL, there was only one game. Hi, I'm Ken O'Neill. Minnesota Wild had an early 3-0 lead, but the Colorado Avalanche clawed back late in the game and, after overtime, advanced to the Western Final. 4-3 was the final score. The Stanley Cup playoffs continue. That Montreal-Buffalo series is tied at 2 each. That's the game I'm waiting for. It's tonight. We're going to find out who will sneak ahead. And the Golden Knights will play the Anaheim Ducks. Vegas leads that 3-2.
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7: Hey, it's Sarah Miller here with you, and it's Celebration Day today. 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
8: 2026 is the 150th anniversary of the signing of Treaty 6 at Fort Carleton and Fort Pitt. A new exhibit, A History of Treaty 6, is on now at the museum. The display creates a narrative timeline of the events leading up to the signing of Treaty 6. On now. High of 18 this afternoon. Tonight, periods of rain with gusty west winds, low of 8. On Friday, periods of rain once again, northwest winds 20, gusting to 40, a high of plus 6. Saturday, mix of sun and cloud, a high of 9. Sunday, showers and plus 5. Monday, cloudy with a high of 7. And Tuesday, a mix of sun and cloud with a high of 13.
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We're about half an hour away from another local news update. Stick around for that. I'm Ken O'Neill. Thanks for streaming us this afternoon. Ariana Grande.

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0: Costa.
1: I'm Ken O'Neill. The new Bruno Mars is next, called Risk It All, this weekend. Don't miss American Top 40 with Ryan Seacrest. The biggest songs of the week, and Bruno Mars is going for 7 weeks at number one with the first single from The Romantic, I Just Might. Let's find out together if he can do it. Catch the countdown right here, Saturday afternoon at 2.
2: Hey, it's Sarah Miller here with you, and it's the grand opening. 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
4: 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Tonight, periods of rain with gusty west winds, low of 8. On Friday, periods of rain once again, northwest winds 20, gusting to 40, a high of plus 6. Saturday, mix of sun and cloud, a high of 9. Sunday, showers and plus 5. Monday, cloudy with a high of 7. And Tuesday, a mix of sun and cloud with a high of 13.
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0: when you're ready to come home. That's Homesick from Jamie Fine. Afternoon, I'm Ken O'Neill. Ed Sheeran is coming up, and not long from now, you'll get your 4 o'clock news update.
1: Sarah Miller with 107.5 Bolt FM, joined with Joe Von Dolan, CEO here of the Humboldt Co-op. And I'm messing up the name already. You guys have a new name. So first, tell us the new name.
2: Yeah, our new name is Central Saskatchewan Co-op. It's a little more inclusive of the communities that we serve and have business in. So we've got food store and card lock in Lanigan, key lock in St. Gregor, food and card lock in Munster. And then, of course, here in Humboldt, we got the Gaspar, Agro Center, the food store, liquor store, and now, of course, the new pharmacy and new C-store here on the west side of town.
1: And today's big event, of course, is about that grand opening. So tell us, you know, what all went into this? What does it mean for you? What does it mean for the community?
2: Yeah, so what does this mean for the community? I think it's just, it's amazing for the community. We have a one-stop shopping center built here now, so you can come here, you can get your groceries, you can get your pharmaceutical products, you can get your liquor, and then you can get some fuel to drive away. So it's just unbelievable what it's brought to this community of Humboldt.
1: That's awesome. And just in closing then, do you have a highlight or a favorite moment that you can recall from the construction of all this?
2: Well, favorite moment probably has to be today when it's all done. But honestly, for those of you that were in the area here and saw the plywood structure with the tarps on the roof and walls and when that came down and we

0: you could see what the progress was like underneath that. It, you know, that was just, that was pretty amazing and pretty awesome to see. So yeah, that's great.
1: Awesome. Thanks for joining us, Joe. You guys can come on down here and check out the brand new facilities. You don't want to miss it, and come and join in on the grand opening.
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2: Get the news you need when you need it by downloading the Discover Humboldt app. I'm Blaine Wiley. Here's what's making local news this hour. Humboldt City Council is considering the creation of a special hiring committee as the city prepares for a major leadership transition. A report from administration recommends establishing a 2026 city manager hiring committee following the announced retirement of city manager Joe Day later this summer. According to the report, the committee would guide the recruitment process, review applications, and provide oversight during the search for a new chief administrative officer. Administration says there will be no direct financial impact tied to creating the committee itself. Day's retirement on August 15th will mark the end of a lengthy 10-year overseeing municipal operations and strategic planning for the city of Humboldt. Humboldt City Council passed a motion to designate the space north of the water tower as a park during Monday's executive committee meeting. Community and Leisure Services Director Mike Ulrichson says it will have a simple name to it.
3: We do agree that the water tower park designation is appropriate, just given the location, wanting to attract people to the water tower. Trying to put a different name on it sometimes confuses things. So I think in this location, utilizing that generic name is in the best interest, given the location.
2: Right now, the area is a green space with some recently planted trees. With the park designation, this will allow for more possibilities of growing the area in the future. The Saskatchewan NDP says a newly leaked SaskPower memo raises concerns about the province's long-term coal power strategy. According to the opposition, the internal document warns Scott Moe's proposed coal extension plan could drive power rates up to 20% by 2030 and as much as 95% by 2040, even without the federal carbon tax. The NDP also claims the memo suggested the full power supply plan was not intended to be made public or shared widely within SaskPower. SaskPower CEO Rupin Pandya says the information reflects the internal discussions and possible scenarios, not finalized government policy. Seeding is moving ahead quickly across Saskatchewan after a stretch of warm, dry weather allowed producers to get in the fields. The latest crop report from the Ministry of Agriculture shows seeding is now 16% complete, up 13 points from last week, and still behind the 5- and 10-year averages for this time of year. The Southwest is leading the province at 34% seeded, followed by the Southeast at 24% and West Central at 13%. The Northeast is furthest behind at just 1%. Pulse crops are leading early activity, while field peas and lentils more than 30% complete. Durum wheat is the most advanced cereal crop so far. An online safety presentation Humboldt is reminding youth that help is available if they become victims of online exploitation. The session, hosted Wednesday night at Home Base Humboldt through Prairie Gateway Settlement Services, featured RCMP Community Program Officer Shanda Hetzel speaking to students about sextortion, coercion, and cyber safety. The presentation included real-world cases such as Amanda Todd and Jordan DeMay to highlight the dangers of online abuse and manipulation. Hetzel urged youth to seek help immediately if targeted online, telling attendees your world isn't over, and encouraging them to speak with trusted adults and police. News on the go, download the Discover Humboldt app.
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2: There's two games tonight in the NHL playoffs. The Montreal Canadiens square off with the Buffalo Sabres. The series is all tied up at two games apiece. And the Vegas Golden Knights will look to advance and join the Colorado Avalanche in the conference finals as they meet the Anaheim Ducks with a 3-2 series lead. The axe has fallen for Imperial's Chris Knobloch, who was relieved of his duties as head coach of the Edmonton Oilers today. In his nearly three full seasons with the Oilers, Knobloch had 233 wins and led the Oilers to two Stanley Cup appearances before losing out in the first round in this year's postseason. Knobloch still has 3 years left on a contract extension that he signed earlier this year. He'll be fully paid out by the Oilers unless he gets another coaching job. The Everett Silvertips with Humboldt's Cade Rudig are one win away from the WHL Championship after a 5-2 win last night in Prince Albert against the Raiders. Everett will now get three cracks at winning the league championship beginning Friday night in Prince Albert with Game 5. If the Raiders win that game, the series will head back to Everett with Game 6 on Sunday. The PWHL final will get started tonight, featuring the Montreal Victoire and the Ottawa Charge. This will be the first time two Canadian teams will battle in the final after the Minnesota Frost won the first two PWHL championships. Local action on the diamond last night. The East Central ATU AAA Red Sox were defeated by the Saskatoon Diamondbacks 11-5. Their next game is coming up on Saturday with a doubleheader against the Sask 5 Marlins. The Central AAA 15U Dodgers picked up their first win of the year, a 9-8 decision over the Saskatoon Expos. Their next game is Friday in Lloydminster against the Prairie Pirates. And the 15U AA Central Dodgers beat the Watchers Lakers 8-4. Their next game is Sunday, a doubleheader against the Sask 5 Giants in Humboldt.
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2: Tonight, periods of rain in the evening, a west wind at 30, gusting up to 50 kilometers per hour, low of 8. Tomorrow, periods of rain, northwest wind at 20, gusting up to 40 kilometers per hour. Temperatures falling to +4 in the afternoon. Saturday, a mix of sun and cloud, a high of 5. Sunday, cloudy, a 60% chance of showers, a high of 5. Monday, cloudy with a high of 8. Get the latest forecast at your fingertips. Download the Discover Humboldt app.
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0: Carly Rae Jepsen and Call Me Maybe. Afternoon, I'm Ken O'Neill. Today is Dance Like a Chicken Day, and all I can think of when I hear that is this. Go ahead. Have at it. Madonna and Sabrina Carpenter next.
1: 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I'm on location here at the co-op for the grand opening as they have unveiled the gas bar and the pharmacy. I'm joined with two ladies who are from the pharmacy. So why don't you guys introduce yourselves?
2: Hi, I'm Lindy Porton. I'm the pharmacy manager here.
3: And my name is Sarah. I am a staff pharmacist.
1: Awesome. So for everyone

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1: Awesome. And if someone was interested in, you know, transferring their prescriptions to the Co-op pharmacy, how do they go about doing that?
2: So the process is actually quite simple. You just talk to myself or Sarah and let us know where you currently get prescriptions, and we will call your old pharmacy directly and get them to send over your file.
1: That's awesome. And of course, you guys are here. They can come in and say hi, stop in, see what you guys have to offer. I know there's also a little bit of a storefront inside too, so that's something they can do some shopping at. Is there anything else you guys would like to add about the pharmacy department?
0: Yeah, so we are open 6 days a week, 9 to 6, Monday to Saturday. So come on any of those days of the week, and we will be happy to help you.
1: Awesome. Thanks so much, and good luck with your guys' grand opening.
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13: The Humboldt District Museum will be hosting a geocaching talk on Wednesday from 7 to 8 as local geocacher Marvin Renneberg will be on hand for questions about the world's largest treasure hunt. Tonight, periods of rain in the evening, a west wind of 30, gusting up to 50 kilometers per hour, low of 8. Tomorrow, periods of rain, northwest wind at 20, gusting up to 40 kilometers per hour. Temperatures falling to +4 in the afternoon. Saturday, a mix of sun and cloud.

0: high of 5. Sunday, cloudy, a 60% chance of showers, a high of 5. Monday, cloudy with a high of 8.
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0: I just love that we're only one more sleep away from May long weekend. I'm Ken O'Neill. The kickoff weekend for summer is almost here. The first weekend that we're going to see a lot of boats, motorcycles, motorhomes, camper trailers on the highway. And what's the weather going to look like? Make sure you've got our app. You'll have the forecast and current conditions at your fingertips. Justin Bieber, Yukon. Next.
1: Hey, it's Sarah Miller back with you. I am live on location from Central Saskatchewan Co-op C-Store Grand opening on the west side of Humboldt. And we've been here since 1 o'clock, watched the ribbon cutting ceremony, had lots of interesting conversations with some of the customers. They're super excited to have this as another option for them. And, you know, it's not just about the gas station here today. It's also about the pharmacy addition at the C-Store. So if you're looking for a pharmacy, you can come out and check out the details they have here. It's an awesome addition to the Westwood area, and it's exciting to see something new open in Humboldt, and you can come and celebrate with the community. The staff are ready. The people are excited. So come and say hi. I'm here until 5 o'clock, and you can stop on by. Until then, thanks and have a great night.
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2: 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Tonight, periods of rain in the evening, a west wind at 30, gusting up to 50 kilometers per hour, low of 8. Tomorrow, periods of rain, northwest wind at 20, gusting up to 40 kilometers per hour. Temperatures falling to plus 4 in the afternoon. Saturday, a mix of sun and cloud, a high of 5. Sunday, cloudy, a 60% chance of showers, a high of 5. Monday, cloudy with a high of 8.
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0: Alessia Cara with Ken O'Neill. Dua Lipa coming up. Also, a local news update for you at 5. You got the app yet? 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
1: 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And Lloyd, first of all, happy belated birthday. You celebrated a birthday yesterday, so that's pretty awesome. But, you know, I got to say, I thought you retired at one point. So what are you still doing?
2: I just love and enjoy what I'm doing yet. Serving the customers, and they're very, very good, nice people to work with.
1: That's awesome. And, of course, the new C-Store opening up here today. You've been a part of the co-op for many years. Tell us what it's like to be a part of the co-op here on the new side.
2: I've been with the co-op now for 19 years, and I would just enjoy what I'm doing yet.
1: That's awesome. Well, thanks so much, Lloyd, for joining us. You're still going to be a friendly face around, so people can come see you here at the new West Side co-op. And you can get filled up and get your snacks. So thanks again for joining me, Lloyd. A happy belated birthday. And if you guys want to see Lloyd, come on down to the west side here and say hi.
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2: Get the news you need when you need it by downloading the Discover Humboldt app. I'm Blaine Weiland. Here's what's making local news this hour. Saskatchewan Premier Scott Mill presented an overview of the spring legislative sitting in Regina today, drawing attention to the various bills that were passed in the name of health care, education, and community safety.
3: Over the course of this session, we have passed important legislation that protects Saskatchewan's economic interests and opportunity, defends our autonomy as a province, and keeps life affordable for families, for seniors, and for businesses.
2: These include the Compassionate Care Act, the Building Schools Faster Act, the Saskatchewan Firearms Amendment Act, the Response to Illicit Drugs Act, and the Income Tax Amendment Act. Most of Saskatchewan remains strong despite external influences, highlighting the province's economy and continued ability to attract investment.
3: Companies are choosing Saskatchewan because of our stable economy, stable regulatory environment, because of the resources that we possess, but I would say most importantly, because of the hardworking, innovative people who call this province home.
2: Heading to the summer, Moses's members will be out in communities, engaging with people, businesses, to understand the best ways they could continue to protect Saskatchewan. The city of Humboldt is beginning preparations to hire a new city manager following the upcoming retirement of longtime administrator Joe Day. A report presented to City Council on May 11th recommends creating a city manager hiring committee to oversee the recruitment and selection process. Day has formally announced his retirement with his final day scheduled August 15th. Council has already discussed a transition during a recent strategic planning session where members reviewed draft terms of reference for the proposed committee. The report says the committee would help ensure transparent and professional executive search while maintaining administrative continuity for the city. Small change to the green space besides the water tower could go a long way for the site. At Monday's executive meeting, Humboldt City Council passed a motion to designate the space north of the water tower as a park. Community and Leisure Services Director Mike Ulrichsen presented the proposed change following a recommendation from the Water Tower Committee.
4: At this point, it's just a passive green space that really doesn't have any designation. However, with an actual park designation, then we can promote it as such, and hopefully people will spend more time over in that area. And there were some trees planted there several years ago, I think a couple benches in the work to attract people to that space. It's a nice green space. There really isn't anything in that area either.
2: Park will be named the Water Tower Park to reflect the well-known Humboldt landmark. Students at Humboldt gathered Wednesday night to learn more about the growing dangers facing youth online. The presentation at Home Base Humboldt focused on sextortion, online grooming, exploitation, and digital privacy for students at grades 7 through 12. RCP Community Program Officer Shanda Hetzel told attendees online predators often disguise themselves as gaming friends, influencers, or romantic interests to gain trust before targeting victims. Popular apps and platforms including Snapchat, TikTok, Discord, Roblox, and Fortnite were identified as common places where youth may encounter online risks. Students were encouraged to protect personal information online and report suspicious behavior to trusted adults, police, organizations like cybertip.ca. 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
2: The Central 18U AAA Red Sox were defeated by the Saskatoon Diamondbacks last night, followed by a score of 11-5. Their next action is coming up on Saturday with a doubleheader against the Sask

0: 5 Marlins. Elsewhere, the East Central AAA, 50 new Dodgers picked up their first win of the season with a 9-8 win over the Saskatoon Expos. Colton Wilkie led the way at the plate with a pair of hits, 2 runs, and 2 RBIs. Their next game is coming up Friday in Lloydminster against the Prairie Pirates. The 50 new AA Central Dodgers beat the Watchers Lakers 8-4 last night in Humboldt. Hunter Cordy drove in 5 runs for the Dodgers with 2 hits. Their next game is Sunday with a doubleheader against the Sask 5 Giants here in Humboldt. 2 games tonight in the NHL playoffs. The Montreal Canadiens will take on the Buffalo Sabres with the series tied up at 2 games apiece, while the Vegas Golden Knights will look to join the Colorado Avalanche in the Western Conference Finals as they meet the Anaheim Ducks with a 3-2 series lead. After weeks of speculation, Imperial's Chris Knobloch was relieved of his duties as head coach of the Edmonton Oilers today. In his nearly 3 full seasons with the Oilers, Knobloch had 233 wins in the regular season. He also made 2 appearances in the Stanley Cup Finals. Knobloch still has 3 years left on his contract of over $7.5 million per season that will be paid by the Oilers unless Knobloch gets another coaching job. Despite a win last night, the Flin Flon Bombers have been eliminated from the Centennial Cup. The Bombers needed a win by 5 goals against Truro, but could only walk away with a 3-1 victory. Ryder Knutson scored in his final junior game with Connor Miller drawing an assist. Charlie Tritt was perfect in net, making 18 saves as the Bearcats scored an empty net goal for their only marker. The playoffs at the Centennial Cup begin tomorrow on Summerside with the final on Sunday.
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0: unless Knobloch gets another coaching job. Despite a win last night, the Flin Flon Bombers have been eliminated from the Centennial Cup. The Bombers needed a win by 5 goals against Truro, but could only walk away with a 3-1 victory. Ryder Knutson scored in his final junior game with Connor Miller drawing an assist. Charlie Tritt was perfect in net, making 18 saves as the Bearcats scored an empty net goal for their only marker. The playoffs at the Centennial Cup begin tomorrow on Summerside with the final on Sunday.
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0: Tonight, periods of rain in the evening, a west wind at 30, gusting up to 50 kilometers per hour, low of 8. Tomorrow, periods of rain, northwest wind at 20, gusting up to 40 kilometers per hour. Temperatures falling to plus 4 in the afternoon. Saturday, a mix of sun and cloud, a high of 5. Sunday, cloudy, a 60% chance of showers, a high of 5. Monday, cloudy with a high of 8. Get the latest forecast at your fingertips. Download the Discover Humboldt app.
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0: The number one song on American Top 40 with Ryan Seacrest is I Just Might from Bruno Mars. We're going to hear that next. Catch the countdown Saturday afternoon. See if he can go 7 weeks at number one. I'm Ken O'Neill. The Late Show with Stephen Colbert wraps up next week. And without getting deep into the drama, CBS canceled the show. For his final episode, Stephen Colbert put two tickets up for auction with all of the money going to World Central Kitchen. They provide hot meals for first responders in disaster situations. Get a load of this. 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In our money, it's $150,563.82 for two tickets. The final Late Show with Stephen Colbert is a week from tonight.
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12: The Humboldt District Museum will be hosting a geocaching talk on Wednesday from 7 to 8 as local geocacher Marvin Renneberg will be on hand for questions about the world's largest treasure hunt. Tonight, periods of rain in the evening, a west wind at 30, gusting up to 50 kilometers per hour, low of 8. Tomorrow, periods of rain, northwest wind at 20, gusting up to 40 kilometers per hour. Temperatures falling to plus 4 in the afternoon. Saturday, a mix of sun and cloud, a high of 5. Sunday, cloudy, a 60% chance of showers, a high of 5. Monday, cloudy with a high of 8.
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0: The Weeknd, I Can't Feel My Face, great winter song. Harry Styles and American Girls is coming up. I'm Ken O'Neill. Are you ready for some football? The CFL preseason kicks off this long weekend. It's on holiday Monday. The Saskatchewan Roughriders will be in Calgary, and tickets are already on sale for this year's Grey Cup. It's November in Calgary, the sixth time the Stampede City gets to host the big game.
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2: When someone walks up to you and asks, "Do you want to try my sausage?" 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
2: 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And then you ask,
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2: 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This one here is a maple breakfast sausage. We've also got a few flavors of jerky and smokies if you're into that. Oh, and of course, the sausage patties. Those have been a real hit.
4: 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Try it. You'll be glad you did.
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6: Spring is a wonderful time of year. 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The Apostle Peter writes, "But grow in the grace and knowledge of our Lord and Savior Jesus Christ." God's desire is that we grow in grace and knowledge of Jesus. Just as the rain makes the plants grow in the field, being in God's Word is the way we grow and are made ready for the great harvest to eternal life.
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13: The Humboldt Broncos have extended the deadline for the upcoming Mini Sticks tournament presented by Universal Sports to this Friday. 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Tonight, periods of rain in the evening, a west wind at 30, gusting up to 50 kilometers per hour, low of 8. Tomorrow, periods of rain, northwest wind at 20, gusting up to 40 kilometers per hour. Temperatures falling to plus 4 in the afternoon. Saturday, a mix of sun and cloud, a high of 5. Sunday, cloudy, a 60% chance of showers, a high of 5. Monday, cloudy with a high of 8.
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0: It's Dragonette, and hello, I'm Ken O'Neill. Camera Ed Sheeran is coming up, and another local news update for you at 6.
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